0: Tyson Fury after claiming victory over Christian Prenger. The former heavyweight world champion knocked out the Albanian in the second round in Saudi Arabia. That's the latest. I'm Stevie Schillinglaw.
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1: From the Sky News Centre at 2, one woman has died and 17 people have been injured after a van drove into crowds in Berlin last night. It happened during the Christopher Street Day Gay Pride event close to the Brandenburg Gate. The city's mayor, Kai Wenger, has called it a brutal attack on our free and open society. Peter Carville is a British writer who lives in the German capital.
2: There would have been 50, 60,000 people here. I cannot imagine that the Berlin police would not have had plans for security there. This will ripple out. People will come to terms with not only what's happened, but the fact that this has happened in the place where they assumed that they would be safe.
1: The French military has been brought in to try to help deal with wildfires sweeping the southwest. President Macron says the country's united, standing shoulder to shoulder. British holidaymaker Jez Cartwright was evacuated from Bordeaux.
3: It's a changing picture every hour. We moved here from Cap Ferret, which is at the end of the peninsula. 40-minute journey took 2.5 hours because of all the traffic. There is a wind change and suddenly you're covered in ash and smelling of smoke. It's not pleasant at all.
1: One person's died in one of several wildfires in central Spain. Meanwhile, Scotland's First Minister says the changing weather has made efforts to tackle the ongoing wildfire in the Cairngorms more difficult. Residents who were told to leave the village of Nethy Bridge have now been allowed to return home. A 44-year-old man has appeared before an emergency sitting of Dublin's Special Criminal Court in relation to a suspected dissident Republican car bomb plot. Simon O'Donovan was remanded in custody. Anthony Joshua has set up a highly anticipated clash with Tyson Fury after claiming victory over Christian Prenger. The former heavyweight world champion knocked out the Albanian in the second round in Saudi Arabia. And the lineup for tomorrow's Hungarian Grand Prix has been rejigged after penalties for Lewis Hamilton and Kimi Antonelli. Seven-time F1 champion Hamilton drops from second to fifth for impeding Oscar Piastri, while championship leader Antonelli is now down to seventh. That's the latest. I'm Stevie Schillinglaw.
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1: One ticket, please. Loud and mercy, everybody's here. Hey, what's going on, man?
2: Yeah, she's at home.

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1: From the Sky News Centre at 3, police in Berlin have confirmed one person has died and 17 others have been injured, some critically, after a van drove into crowds last night. It happened during the city's hugely popular Pride event. The mayor has called it an attack on our free and open society. Our reporter Liv Stroud has been hearing from eyewitnesses in the German capital.
2: Several people jumped out of a van and maybe started stabbing people with machetes. Police gave a statement a little while ago and they said that the suspect is known as part of the Islamist scene and they are looking for him. He is known to the police.
1: The French government has ordered what it calls a historic mobilization to combat the threat of raging wildfires. Around 30 are burning across the country. Spain's prime minister is warning of danger still to come from wildfires in the center of the country. Meanwhile, Scotland's first minister says changing weather has made efforts to tackle the ongoing wildfire in the Cairngorms more difficult. Residents told to leave the village of Nethy Bridge have now been allowed to return home. A 44-year-old man's been remanded in custody over a suspected dissident Republican bomb plot. Simon O'Donovan is accused of possessing explosives. Adam Ramsey PT's hopes of regaining his Commonwealth 100 metres breaststroke title were shattered last night after finishing third. The English world record holder had to settle for bronze behind Australia's Sam Williamson and Jersey's Philippe Nowacki. He says it was a disappointing result.
3: I don't really know what went wrong in that race. I think the heats and the semis and the finals, none of them have really felt super strong, to be honest. And with the finals there, I was just really weak. So I don't really know.
1: Ramsey Peaty will get another chance at a fifth Commonwealth gold medal in the 50 metres breaststroke. And Anthony Joshua has set up a highly anticipated clash with Tyson Fury after claiming victory over Christian Prenger. The former heavyweight world champion knocked out the Albanian in the second round in Saudi Arabia. That's the latest. I'm Stevie Shillinglaw.
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1: From the Sky News Centre at 4. A manhunt's underway after a van was driven into crowds in Berlin, killing one person. Another 17 were injured when the city's gay pride event was targeted last night. Three people are in a life-threatening condition in hospital. The hugely popular event was immediately cancelled. Police spokesman Florian Nath has given this update.
2: We have identified a suspect who has not been arrested yet. This suspect is known to police. He is known as an associate of the Islamist environment here in Berlin. We have no information on his motive, the sequence of events, or his contribution to the incident.
1: The French foreign minister has urged tourists not to cancel holiday plans despite wildfires raging across France and Spain. Nearly 300,000 people have been evacuated from their homes. A national emergency has been declared in Spain, with one man confirmed to have died close to Valencia. British expat Nick Carter lives in Andalusia. He says the change in weather conditions is noticeable.
3: We've had a particularly long, wet winter. All of a sudden, a switch has flicked into a very hot summer. It has got hotter earlier in the year than it was last year, certainly. Yesterday, I think the temperature was up to about 41.5. So we are a little concerned.
1: Meanwhile, Scotland's First Minister says changing weather has made efforts to tackle the ongoing wildfire in the Cairngorms more difficult. Residents told to leave the village of Nethy Bridge have now been allowed to return home. The blaze has been burning for over a week and a half. A 44-year-old man's been remanded in custody over a suspected dissident Republican bomb plot. Simon O'Donovan is accused of possessing explosives. A man has been arrested after two women reported being sexually assaulted in two different parks in Rochdale yesterday morning. He's being questioned on suspicion of two attempted rapes around 90 minutes apart. And Anthony Joshua has set up a highly anticipated clash with Tyson Fury after claiming victory over Christian Prenger. The former heavyweight world champion knocked out the Albanian in the second round in Saudi Arabia. That's the latest. I'm Stevie Shillinglaw.
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1: From the Sky News Centre at 5, one woman has died and 17 people have been injured after a van drove into crowds in Berlin last night. It happened during the Christopher Street Day Gay Pride event. The city's mayor, Kai Wagner, called it a brutal attack on our free and open society. Peter Carville is a British writer who lives in the German capital.
2: There would have been 50, 60,000 people here. I cannot imagine that the Berlin police would not have had plans for security at this. This will ripple out. People will come to terms with not only what's happened, but the fact that this has happened in the place where they assumed that they would be safe.
1: The French government has ordered what it calls a historic mobilisation to combat the threat of raging wildfires. Around 30 are burning across the country. The Prime Minister says the situation in the southwest region, where Bordeaux is located, is particularly critical. These people have been forced to take shelter.
3: That was it. The panic came mostly from not knowing what was actually happening. We grabbed a few odds and ends, quickly got into the car and left.
4: It was a bit frightening for the kids, especially my daughters, who said, "Look, Dad, ash is falling on the bungalow." At that point, we started to get a bit worried.
1: Spain's Prime Minister of warning of danger still to come from wildfires in the centre of the country. Meanwhile, a large wildfire in the Cairngorms is no longer considered an immediate threat. The blaze forced the evacuation of homes in the village of Nethy Bridge, but residents have now been allowed to return. A 44-year-old man's been remanded in custody over a suspected dissident Republican bomb plot. Simon O'Donovan, who works for a Dublin museum, is accused of possessing explosives. England's Adam Ramsay-Peaty could only manage bronze in the 100 metres breaststroke at the Commonwealth Games. He was beaten by Australia's Sam Williamson and Jersey's Philippe Nowacki in the final. And Anthony Joshua has set up a highly anticipated clash with Tyson Fury after claiming victory in Saudi Arabia. The former heavyweight world champion knocked out Albanian Christian Prenger in the second round. That's the latest. I'm Stevie Shillinglaw.
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0: Imagine leaving work on a Friday afternoon. 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
3: We feel really kind of privileged and excited to be here. So we're really keen that people just come and have a nosy and see what's happening and get stuck in.
4: Kelly Holmes, of course, made a name as an Olympic athlete, but she wanted to give something back to the community. So she set up a trust trying to work with different groups, but predominantly unemployed young people. There are a lot of young people who just need a helping hand to get them back up on the ladder, as it were. To me, it's been a real success, and we're going to carry on with that.
5: So today we've got the art tea party, which in a nutshell is a tea party but with a creative twist. 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
7: Being the Archbishop of Canterbury, he is the Bishop of the Canterbury Diocese in which the Isle of Sheppey falls. We've had a fantastic morning with the Archbishop, and it's been a real privilege and pleasure to have him here.
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1: From the Sky News Centre at 6, a manhunt continues this morning after a van was driven into crowds in Berlin, killing one person. It happened during the city's Pride celebrations, leaving 16 people injured with three in hospital in a life-threatening condition. Similar attacks have previously taken place at Christmas markets in Germany in 2016 and in 2024. Reporter Jared Reed says yesterday's event will have been difficult to police.
2: Christmas markets are confined usually to quite a small area, and this incident spreads across the city. So the security planning for an event like this would be a lot more detailed. We will be finding out in the next days what possibly may have gone wrong.
1: The French president's promised to rebuild the country, while Spain's prime minister is warning of challenging hours ahead. Both countries are dealing with huge wildfires, with nearly 300,000 people forced to leave their homes. Meanwhile, a large wildfire in the Cairngorms is no longer considered an immediate threat. The blaze forced the evacuation of properties in the village of Nethy Bridge, but residents have now been allowed back. Downing Street sources say the Prime Minister will give a major speech this week setting out his plans for adult social care. Andy Burnham's also expected to focus on youth employment and make an announcement on defence spending. Filip Nowacki picked up Jersey's first Commonwealth medal in 36 years in the pool last night. The world junior champion came second in the 100 metres breaststroke final, beating Team GB teammate Adam Ramsey-Petey into third. The teenager says the moment will stick with him for a long time.
3: I'm absolutely buzzing, electric, you know, all those words. And yeah, I think I'm very honoured to have seen that Jersey flag fly up, and I tried to take it in as much as I could while standing there. You know, those moments don't come all the time, and they're over very quickly, so I tried to take that in as best as I could.
1: And Anthony Joshua has set up a highly anticipated clash with Tyson Fury after claiming victory in Saudi Arabia. The former heavyweight world champion knocked out Albanian Christian Prenger. That's the latest.
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0: music a drop. Girl, I wind up them bumper. This is the summer controller. Drake from Canada, Beanie Man from Jamaica. The one you murder.
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1: From the Sky News Centre at 7. One person has died and more than a dozen others have been injured after a van drove into crowds in Berlin. It happened last night during the German capital's gay pride celebrations. The suspect is known to police, who've confirmed he has links to the Islamist scene. He's yet to be arrested. Eyewitness Julian Meithig says the attack will be felt across the LGBT community.
2: Why would you drive into a crowd on purpose? I do believe that someone who hates the community tried to hurt us, hit us in our heart. This is the one day in the city when we can be how we want to be. And to hurt us then, that hurts all of us.
1: Wildfires are still raging in France and Spain this morning as nearly 300,000 people have been forced to flee their homes. In France, the military's been deployed to the Gironde region to help manage the response. British holidaymaker Jez Cartwright was among those forced to evacuate from Cap Ferret near Bordeaux.
3: People were ordered, obviously, when they were queuing for the boats. I believe there was a bit of panic. A friend of mine was there coordinating that and tried to reassure people everybody will get out. They've had these plans in place for a very long time and they've been great in what they've done to help people get out and then find accommodation if they needed to.
1: A state of emergency remains in place in parts of Spain. Meanwhile, a large wildfire in the Cairngorms is no longer considered an immediate threat. The blaze in the Scottish Highlands has been raging for over 10 days. The Prime Minister is preparing for a major speech in the coming week where he'll spell out his plans for adult social care. Andy Burnham's also expected to make an announcement on defence spending and discuss youth unemployment. Azam Ramsay-Pety couldn't make it a fifth Commonwealth gold medal in Glasgow last night. The world record holder ended up with a bronze in the 100 metres breaststroke final. And parts of the UK are preparing for a fourth heatwave in the coming days. Temperatures could pass 30 degrees Celsius in southeast England. That's the latest. I'm Daisy Steele.
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5: Well, good morning, everybody. That surprised me because since I've been away, intros have changed. So, good morning, everybody. Right, the sun rose this morning at 5:11 and doesn't set until tonight at 20:54. Current temperature in Shin is 18 degrees, a possible high of 26. Right, today's weather, cooler and breezy with a moderate northwesterly wind. Mainly cloudy with scattered light showers in the morning. Showers will ease and some sunny spells will be with us by the evening. The next high tide in Sheerness is this morning at 11:16 at a height of 4.8 metres. More news and weather later on.
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Well, good morning again, and that was Pleasant Valley Sunday and the Monkees. But it's not so pleasant this morning. As you heard in the weather there, bit threw me out a bit, that, with the new intro and exit for the weather. Light showers this morning and a bit of a breeze from the northwest. So not as pleasant as it has been, but haven't we been? Well, we've been over lucky with the weather so far this summer. And I've sent a message as I was coming up to the station. It started raining, and we've recently changed our car. We got a newer old one, I hadn't had to use the wipers, and I had to sort of have a look and quick, because the windscreen started to obviously get wet. And I said to my wife last night, are you going to get the washing in? She said, no, I'll leave it and get it in the morning, quite confidently. And I just sent her a message to say, I bet you wish you got the washing in. And she agreed. I think she said a few choice words. But anyway, I'm back from holiday. Thank you very much to Steve Purcell for covering me last Sunday, and also he did Monday night on his own. So had a nice week away down in Welsh Wales, and very, very pleasant weather. In fact, probably a bit too hot for some of the things we wanted to do, and but you can't complain when it's nice and dry when you're on holiday. So anyway, I'm back. Let us know that you're out there. Good morning to Standard Man. Good morning to Lolly and Zeus, who have messaged in. And if you're out there listening, and give us a text or a call on the usual numbers. So text in 07510 984001, or you can call the studio 01795 874422. And give us a request, let us know what you're doing this morning, let us know you're out there, because it always gets a little bit lonely first thing on a Sunday. And another one of my favourites to start the show with, a bit of UB40 and Chrissie Hynde, Breakfast in Bed. Here we go.

There we go, UB40 and Chrissy Hynde and Breakfast in Bed. Good morning, Peter Crane under over there in All Hallows. Not supersonic sunny, but a quick burst of sunshine in All Hallows. He's enjoying his special coffee and he would like a bit of Slater with Radio Wall of Sound. I'll be getting that one on for you very soon. And good morning to Welling Paul. How are you, sir? I hope you're well. And he would like a bit of 10cc. Any particular one, Paul, or just one of my choice? Let us know. And I'm thinking of a bit of sort of being the time of year, a bit of dreadlock holiday or something like that. But if you would like a different one, let us know and I will get that one on, of course, if I've got it. So here we go. What we got coming up now? I've got a bit of Tom Petty and let's have this.

There we go. They might be giants, sorry, and Birdhouse in Your Soul. And that was for Lolly and Zeus, our first request of the morning. William Paul, I've changed that one to the one you would like. So that will be coming up in a little while's time. And also we've got Peter Crane's record, Radio Wall of Sound from Slade. And that's coming up after this next one from the Detroit Spinners.

0: There we go for Pete the Crane over there in All Hallows. And Radio Wall of Sound from Slade. Not often played that one. That was 1991. I'll be truthful, I've only heard that one a couple of times and not for a long time now. But a great sound from Slade as always, and a much better band than you would imagine. Made a lot of good music, but I think they got labelled with the glam rock era, and it's a bit unfair because they were much better than that. We've got one for Welling Paul coming up now, and he wanted a bit of 10cc. I'm Mandy, fly me.
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0: There we go, Chairman CC there for Welling Paul. I'm Mandy Flyme. Another one I haven't heard for a while. Good morning to Kim over there in Thailand. I would like to play that one for you, Kim, but I haven't got that on the system in the studio or on my hard drive. So I do apologise. If there's anything else you would like, if I've got it, I'll play it for you. Let us know what you would like in place of that Slade track. So, right, let's get on with the ads and then I'll be back after them.
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0: There we go, that's following me from 10 till 1, Mary there. And let's have a look at the rest of the day on 95.6 BRFM. As usual, from 1 till 4 after Mary, we've got the All Sorts Show with Richard Bartlett. And then 4 till 7 this afternoon, Mr. Simon Poynter. This evening, we got from 7 till 10, we got Woody with the vinyl collection. And I nearly said the Real Vision Rock Show then. And that comes after from 10 till midnight with Alan Hare, the Real Vision Rock Show. And a big good morning to Steve Purcell. He's out there. Of course, you might have missed it, Steve, but I said thank you very much for covering me last Sunday when I was on my Ollie Bobs. So, nice to have you with us. And if you've got a request this morning, as you know, if I've got it, I'll play it for you. And also, Kim in Thailand, let us know what other track you would like, as I didn't have that Slade one. Right, here we go with a bit of Bill Withers.

There we go, a bit of Bill Withers there, and lovely day. It's a great track, that, but he does half go on at the end there, don't he? but he's certainly got a pair of lungs on him to hold those notes at the in that track, I should say. Kim in Time, yes, I've got that. I've just put that one on for you, so that'll be coming up soon. A bit of Blinded by the Light. I haven't heard that one for a while. Manfred Mann's Earth Band, of course. Is it me, or is it my mic going in and out? It sounds like it's cutting in and out. So, let us know if you're hearing the same. Right, let's have this one next bit of Gordon Lightfoot.

0: There we go, Mamas and Papas, dedicated to the one I love. I meant to say earlier on, a big thank you to everybody out there, other presenters and also people that listen in, for the birthday wishes for yesterday. Yes, another year rolls on for Roland, and it seems to go quicker and quicker. And also the day before, it was my son's birthday. He was my birthday present 40-odd years ago, and he's I haven't had one since, I don't think, but there we go. Right, let's have a bit of Chicago coming up next, and 25 or 6 to 4, and here we go.
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There we go, Manfred Mann's Earth Band, Blinded by the Light. And that was for Kim out there in Thailand. I hope you enjoyed that, Kim. And yes, Steve, I guessed you might be because I hadn't had a request. Right, it's coming up to the hour. So our three in a row with a connection after the news. And I'll be back with that after the news.

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1: From the Sky News Centre at 8, one person's died and 16 others have been injured after a car was driven into crowds at Berlin's Pride celebrations. A major manhunt is underway for the suspect, who's been identified but not yet arrested. German Chancellor Friedrich Merz has promised a full investigation. The mayor of Berlin, Kai Wegner, has called the incident an attack on our free and open-minded society.
2: All I can say is that Berlin, as a city of freedom and diversity, will continue to grow stronger and assert its position. We will not let anyone take away our way of life and our way of living together.
1: The French foreign minister has urged tourists not to cancel holiday plans despite wildfires raging across France and Spain. Nearly 300,000 people have been evacuated from their homes. A national emergency has been declared in Spain, with one man confirmed to have died close to Valencia. British expat Nick Carter lives in Andalusia and says the change in weather conditions is noticeable.
3: We've had a particularly long, wet winter. All of a sudden, a switch has flicked into a very hot summer. It has got hotter earlier in the year than it was last year, certainly. Yesterday, I think the temperature was up to about 41.5. So we are a little concerned.
1: The Prime Minister is expected to set out his long-awaited plans for adult social care this week. Andy Burnham is also due to outline proposals on defence spending and youth unemployment. In sport, former boxing world champion Anthony Joshua was knocked down twice before winning his comeback fight last night. The British heavyweight eventually stopped Albanian Christian Prenger in the second round, but only after hitting the canvas in the opening round. Adam Ramsay-Petey couldn't make it a fifth Commonwealth Games gold medal in Glasgow last night. The world record holder ended up with a bronze in the 100 metres breaststroke final. And much of England is braced for the fourth heatwave of the summer this week. Temperatures could climb to above 30 degrees in the southeast. That's the latest.
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4: In the local news, Swale Borough Council partnered with Suez UK to host a drop-in event where the community can easily recycle unwanted cables, laptops, phones, kettles and small TVs. Pink bins will be available for these unwanted items on Wednesday the 15th of July, 9.30 till 4pm at Asda Sittingbourne Superstore, and then Tuesday the 4th of August, 10am till 4pm at Sheerness Gateway in the High Street. The long-awaited Lidl building at Calstead Corner in Queenborough has started construction and is making fast progress. Despite Tesco and Aldi stores on the island opposing the planning twice, Lidl finally announced it was ready to start building. Once completed, it is expected to create 40 new employment opportunities for the local community. And finally, plans to shut the public toilets and shower facilities at Elephant Park in Queenborough have been thrown out. Local community people and groups complained against shutting the facilities down, and a suggestion that local businesses would be expected to open up their toilet facilities to the public, of which they would incur the extra costs of cleaning and supplies for additional people. That's the latest from BRFM. I'm Karen Murray.
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6: Right, let's have another look at the local weather. The sun rose this morning at 5:11 and sets this evening at 20:54. Current temperature in Sheerness is 19 degrees, possible high today of 26 degrees. Today will be cooler and breezy with moderate light winds from the northwest, mainly cloudy with some scattered light showers in the morning, but the showers will ease and sunny spells will be with us by the evening. I think they've arrived early. So, the next high tide is at 11:16 this morning, and it's at a high of 4.8 metres. More news and weather in an hour. Let's get on with it.
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There we are, Supertramp and Breakfast in America. And it is that time of Sunday morning. It's just gone 8 o'clock and we're ready for our three in a row with a connection. So I'm going to play three tracks, maybe not all of them, but they have got a something in common. So it's something in the name of the song, something in the name of the artist that has a connection. What is that connection? So without further ado, let's get on with it. This is our first one.

There we go. That was Conchita Wurst. And it wasn't the worst one I've heard, but maybe nearly. But Steve Purcell, you said you were feeling fragile. Well, all I can say is you was in with a correct answer, and I know you didn't know what I was going to do, so really, really quickly. So, three in a row with connection. What is the connection? Good morning to Alan, Tracy, AJ in Minster, and thank you for the birthday message. Thank you very much. But it's not the one that you said, but I'm sure after this one you might get it. So here we go. Without further ado, let's have the second one. Something in the name of the song, something in the name of the singer or band, and here we go.

There we go. That was our second one of our three in a row with a connection. So what is it, the connection? Something in the name of the song, something in the name of the artist that connects them. What is it? We've got about three or four right answers. I'm sure if you haven't got it already, this next one will give it away completely. If not, I'll be giving a little clue. So, get your text in. You know the number, 07510 984001, or call me on the studio number 01795 874 422. And, even if you're not answering a question this morning, give us a request. Let us know you're out there. It's always nice to have a chat with everybody. So, without further ado, this one is our last one of our three in a row with a connection. And what is it?

There we go. That was our third one of our three in a row with a connection. Something in the name of the song, something in the title of the artist that connects them. What is it? So, right. So, yeah, I'll go through what we just had. We had Rise Like a Phoenix, Believer, and Werewolves in London by Warren Zevon. So what is the connection? We've had, got a few right answers. It's not that one, Chris, Lorraine and Chris over there in Queenborough. But yes, you've got the right one now, Alan and Tracy and AJ. So, right, here we go. I'm going to give the right answer after this next one. So it's quite a long track, so you've got about 4 minutes to get your answers in. So we had Rise Like a Phoenix, Conchita Wurst, Believer, Imagine Dragons, and Werewolves in London, Warren Zevon. What is the connection? So here we go with the next track. A bit of Dire Straits, Romeo and Juliet.

There we go, Dire Straits, Romeo and Juliet. Right, let's get back to our three in a row with a connection. So without further ado, we've got, we had Conchita versed Rise Like a Phoenix, Believer, Imagine Dragons, and Werewolves of London by Warren Zevon. And we got correct answers from, and well done to Steve Purcell, to Lolly, Kim in Thailand, Pete in the Halfway, good morning to you, and Alan, Tracy and AJ up there in Minster all got the correct answer. And it was, of course, if you didn't get it, Mythical Creatures. So we had a phoenix, a werewolf and a dragon. So well done to everybody who got that. And the rest of the questions of the morning are going to be around a light sort of bit of travel and geography as we're coming up to the we started the summer holidays for the kids. So I'll be asking about where in the world we are. So that'll be coming up soon. But until then, I didn't have the name. Someone asked and said, and I'll read the text. Morning, could you play a carnival song? Laysdown Carnival was fantastic yesterday. And a big thank you to our own Mary Culver, that she worked so hard with the organisation of that. And let us know who you are. That's ending in 0740. Let us know the name, and I can say thank you for that. So I had a look, and there's not a lot of songs with carnival in it, but this one, Alan Price has. So here we go.

There we go, Alan Price. Don't stop the carnival, and they didn't stop it. Lays down carnival yesterday. Thanks, Julie, in the farm shop. But I thought it was you, but I wasn't quite sure. And a big thank you to Mary Culver, our own Mary, who does such a great job with the organisation of that event. So thanks, Julie. And if you've got, and also thank you for your birthday wishes for yesterday. Most appreciated. And if you've got a request for yourself or what anybody else out there, please give us a text 07 510 984 001, or give us a call on the studio number 01795 874 422. I think I might have missed a phone call. If you tried to phone me earlier, I went out the studio to have a quick break, and I think I saw it ringing, so or flashing, actually, as it does. As I said earlier, the rest of the questions today are around travel. Has anybody been to Malta? I haven't, actually, but could you tell me what is the capital city of Malta? So give us a text, give us an answer. And in the meantime, we've got this coming up.

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0: Right, let's get back to that question. So I asked everybody, what is the capital of Malta? And of course it's Valletta. And we've got correct answers from Pete in the halfway. Carol and Pete in Minster, good morning to you. From Larry, Alan, Tracy and AJ in Minster. Rolls up the lane, good morning to you. And Kim in Thailand, all got that one correct. So well done to everyone who'd done that. I don't think I've missed anybody out, but if I have, let me know. Right, rolls up the lane. You asked for a record earlier on. I have not got that on the system or on the hard drive. So if there's anything else you would like to have, let us know. And if I've got it, I'll play it. Kim, you just rang me up from Thailand. And was it Choosing Texas, Ella Langley, that you would like? Could you just give us a text and give us a thumbs up if it was, please? And another question in a minute. Until then, we've got a bit of Ardeen Taylor. Here we go.

There we go, Choosing Texas, and that was requested by Kim in Thailand. Kim, I do apologise. I thought I'd written down the person that you asked for that to be dedicated to. Could you just text me the name and I will read it out in a second? But I'm having my usual Sunday morning meltdown, but sometimes it takes a bit longer. But I always have at least one. So, yeah, if you could let us know who that was and I will read it out again. So thank you very much. And new boy Ben, is that you asked for a Luke Combs song? I'll be getting that one on any time soon. But until then, let's have a bit of the beautiful South.

There we go. Beautiful South, don't marry her. Kim in Thailand asked for that Choosing Texas by Ella Langley. And it was for Cheryl down at the Willow Trees. That's who it was dedicated to. And apologise to both of you for forgetting that. I thought I wrote it down, and I'm looking. I'll probably put it down on another sheet of paper because I'm in a complete mess as usual. Lolly, could you tell us which Foo Fighters one you would like? If I've got it, I'll get it for you. In the meantime, let's go back to another question. South Africa has got three capital cities. Could you name them? The three capital cities of South Africa. So the three states. So let us know that. You know the number. 07510984001, or give us a call on the studio telephone 01795874422. Right, what we got coming up now? We got this.

There we go, the man he sees in me, Luke Coombs, and that was for new boy Ben. If there's anything else you'd like to hear this morning, anybody out there, just let us know. Give us a text or give us a call, and if I've got it, I will play it for you. In the meantime, we've got another track coming up here from The Pretenders, one of my favourites, as you probably realise, because I often play it. But, yeah, and I'll give the answer to the South Africa question after this one.

There we go, back on the Chain Gang and the Pretenders. Right, let's get back to the question I asked. I asked, what are the three capitals of South Africa? Now, obviously, most people will think Johannesburg, but it's not. But I will give that because, let's face it, most people probably don't realise that. So the three official capitals, and it happened when there was all the political shenanigans that went on in that country, are Pretoria, Cape Town and Bloemfontein, which, and also I will accept the Johannesburg. So we got correct answers from the paymaster, from Kim in Thailand, from Rolls Up the Lane, Carol and Pete in Minster, and Pete in the Halfway, all got that one correct. And I've got an apology to make. Julie in the Farm Shop, she got the last one right, and I didn't have her on the list. So well done to Julie and family, who got the one about Valletta, the capital of Malta. So, yeah, sorry about that, but I did realise after a little while. So a bit of the Foo Fighters coming up next for Lolly. If you've got a request, let us know, and I'll give another little question before the news. Here we go.

0: There we go. Learn to Fly the Foo Fighters, and that was for Lolly. Right, just before the news, I've got another question for you. If I was at the home of Wensleydale Cheese, in which English county would I be? The home of Wensleydale Cheese, in which English county would I be? Get your answers in. Normal numbers 07510 984001. Or you can give us a call in the studio 01795 874422. I'll be back after the news. See you then.
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2: From the Sky News Centre at 9, one woman has died and 16 others have been injured after a van was driven into crowds, leaving Berlin's Pride celebrations. Police have identified a suspect with alleged Islamist links and have launched a major manhunt. Berlin-based journalist James Jackson says Germany has experienced several similar attacks in recent years.
3: Unfortunately, this seems to have become, for whatever reason, the weapon of choice for people who want to harm people en masse. Sometimes there's been a political motive, as in Magdeburg and in Berlin previously, 10 years ago. But unfortunately, this also can inspire copycats.
2: German Chancellor Friedrich Merz has described the incident as an horrific act and promised a full investigation. Devastating forest fires are continuing to cause widespread chaos across France and Spain. In both countries, almost 300,000 people have been forced to flee as flames close in on Madrid in Spain. The French Prime Minister says the situation in the southwest region where Bordeaux is located is also critical. These people have been forced to take shelter.
4: That was it. The panic came mostly from not knowing what was actually happening. We grabbed a few odds and ends, quickly got into the car and left.
5: It was a bit frightening for the kids, especially my daughters, who said, "Look, Dad, ash is falling on the bungalow." At that point, we started to get a bit worried.
2: Parts of the UK are bracing for a fourth heatwave as temperatures in the southeast of England are expected to creep over 30 degrees Celsius this week. Forecasters say people in the region should expect to see the hot spell continue until Thursday. British heavyweight boxer Anthony Joshua was knocked down twice before beating Christian Prenger last night. It was Joshua's first fight since he survived the accident that claimed the lives of two of his friends in Nigeria in December. At the Commonwealth Games, Adam Ramsay-Peaty fought back the tears after failing to win the gold medal in Glasgow last night. The world record holder ended up with a bronze. That's the latest. I'm Daisy Steele.
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0: Right, let's have a last look at the weather from me. The sun rose this morning at 5:11, sets this evening at 20:54. Current temperature in Sheerness and Minster is 20 degrees. Possible high today of 26. Today will be cooler and breezy with a moderate northwesterly winds, mainly cloudy with scattered light showers in the morning. The showers will ease and some sunny spells will be with us by the evening. The next high tide is this morning at 11:16 and it is at a height of 4.8 metres. More news and weather with Mary later on. And this, we got one, a request for, let me have a look. Oh, I've lost it because all the... Oh, Graham at Norton Garage, this is for you. International love, Pitbull, and featuring Chris Brown. Here we go.
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0: There we are, Pitbull, International Love, and that was for Graham and down there at Norton Garage. Right, let's get back to the question I asked before the news. I asked if you was in the home of Wensleydale Cheese, which English county would you be in? And of course it's Yorkshire or North Yorkshire if you like. And we've got correct answers from Lolly, from Pete in the Halfway, Lorraine and Chris in Queenborough, Kim in Sittingbourne, good morning to you, Carol and Pete up there in Minster, Kim in Thailand, Rolls up the lane, Stan the Man, and also, I can't remember whose number ends in 9026, but they got it correct as well, and put Wallace and Gromit, nice cheese Gromit. Let us know who you are, the 9026, and I will shout out for you. Another question in a minute. So, in the meantime, we got this from Paul Simon.
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There we go, a bit of Paul Simon, You Can Call Me Al. And also, the number 9026 is Donna. Donna over there in Queenborough. Good morning to you and Red Ed if he's listening. And she also got that question right about North Yorkshire. So with a Wensleydale cheese, so well done to you. Right, another little question for everybody. Could you tell me which European country speaks French, German and Italian, and is more or less split into three sections? So which European company is split into three sections and speaks French, German and Italian? Get your answers in, and in the meantime, we'll have a bit of this from the Commodores.

0: There we go, easy in the Commodores there. Right, let's get up or get back to the question I asked. I asked which European country is split into three.
1: Find us on Facebook.

Oh dear, oh dear. You remixed Love is a Stranger there. And as you probably realised, Paymaster, I haven't broken the radio. I've just broken myself. I think it's an age thing. I was so busy trying to look for some requests, which unfortunately Donna and Redhead, I've got neither of those, and also I can't believe it, but Stan the Man, you asked for that track when you give me a call earlier, and I haven't got that on the system or on the hard drive, which I can't believe. But if there's anything else you would like, as I've always say, if I've got it, I'll play it. So, yeah, in my haste, I'd forgotten to put the dot on the stop on the Commodore's Easy. So, yeah, let's get back to that question. So I asked, which European country is split into three, and they speak French, German and Italian, and of course it is Switzerland. So we got correct answers from Rolls Up the Lane, Kim in Thailand, Lolly and Zeus, the Paymaster, Pete in the Halfway, Larry, and also Kim in Sittingbourne. So well done to you, all of you. Right, I'll ask another, well, in fact I'm going to ask it now because I'm that's messed my timings up completely. So could you tell me which country in the world is closest to the equator? Which country in the world is closest to the equator? All you've got to do is think about it. It's very easy. But in the meantime, let's have this from the Drifters.

0: Right, there we go. Temptations and My Girl. I'm trying to get my head back together after making loads of mistakes. But this question I ask, so what country in the world is nearest to the equator? Now, I've only got two correct answers. I've got a few wrong answers. But really think about this. It's more or less the name of the country. So what country in the world is nearest to the equator? So, as I say, the name of this country is nearly the same as the question. So, yeah, get your answers in, and I'm sure that'll give it away. And in the meantime, we're going into the ads. So I'll see you after the ads.
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0: Right, there we are. Right, back to that question. So, what is the country in the world that is nearest to the equator? And it is, of course, it is Ecuador. So, well done to Kim in Sittingbourne, Carol and Pete in Minster, Rolls Up the Lane, John in Lower Stoke, Lolly and Zeus, a new boy Ben, Kim in Thailand, and Pete in the halfway. So, well done for getting that one right. Not many more questions to come today because we're getting on a bit in time. But coming up now is a bit of Carole King.

There we go. It's too late, Carole King. Right, let's get back to the questions. So, yeah, well done for everybody in the end getting that Ecuador one correct. Could you tell me, what is the largest island off of the coast of the UK? What is the largest island off of the coast of the UK? Yeah, let us know. And it's not, I don't want island, I want the like the smaller islands, like the Isle of Sheppey, for instance. So what is the largest island off of the coast of the UK? We got a bit of James Taylor, and then Rolls Up the Lane would like a bit of Don McLean and Vincent, and that is coming up very soon. So here we go.

0: Here we go, a bit of James Taylor, Fire and Rain. You have to have James Taylor after Carole King. Going back to this island, the island off the UK, which is the largest. Now, I'm going to give two correct answers. So the UK in general, Pete in the Halfway is the only one to get that at the moment. But also, which is the largest off of the coast of England, so which a lot of people have gone for. So Anvil in Minster's also got the one off the UK. I'll be accepting both answers. So which island is the largest off of A, the coast of UK, or B, the coast of England? So two different answers there. So I will accept either one as the correct one. So, well done for everybody so far who's got that right. And I'll give the answer after this next one, which was Rolls Up Lane, and he would like a bit of Don McLean.
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There we go, Vince and Don McLean, and that was for Rolls Up the Lane. I haven't heard that for a while. I know I've got the Don McLean album that's on. I think it's the American Pie album. And right, let's get back to the question I asked. Which island off of the coast of UK is the largest? I also said that I would take the one off of the coast of England. So the one that's the largest off of the coast of the UK is Gordon and Harris, or sorry, Lewis and Harris in the Outer Hebrides. So well done to anybody who's got that one. There was a few, about three or four people who got that. But the largest one off of the coast of England is the Isle of Wight. So well done to Pete in the Halfway, Anvil in Minster, Carol and Pete in Minster, Steve Purcell, Jimmy the Postie, good morning to you, Lorraine and Chris over there in Queenborough, Simon and Gabby, good morning to you, and Susie, all got one of those correct answers. So well done. Nearly time for me to go. Mary and co-host is just come into the studio, still recovering after the Laysdown Carnival, which I've been told was very, very good. So right, let's have this by Bob Marley next.

Right, it's time for me to go. Let's get back to that question just to clear up a couple of things. I know that number, but I can't think who it is. 4869 says the Isle of Man is bigger than the Isle of Wight. Well, not according to my my info, but you could be correct. So I think John in Lower Stoke, and good morning to you, John, and also thank you for the birthday messages from everybody and John. And I loved your Ford Anglia that you put pictures up. That was really great. So anyway, time for me to go. Mary is ready to go and is just sorting herself out in the next studio. I will be back tomorrow night with Steve Purcell. And if all being well, I will see you again next Sunday. Thanks for everybody for tuning in. Sorry for all the mistakes. But I will see you next Sunday and also Monday night with Steve. Cheers, everybody. Bye.

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1: From the Sky News Centre at 10, one woman has died and more than a dozen others have been injured after a van drove into crowds in Berlin. It happened last night during the German capital's gay pride celebrations. The suspect is known to police, who've confirmed he has links to the Islamist scene. He's yet to be arrested. Eyewitness Julian Meithig says the attack will be felt across the LGBT community.
2: Why would you drive into a crowd on purpose? I do believe that someone who hates the community tried to hurt us, hit us in our heart. This is the one day in the city when we can be how we want to be, and to hurt us then, that hurts all of us.
1: Wildfires burning across France and Spain have forced nearly 300,000 people to flee their homes. Officials say the situation remains critical, with fires threatening communities near Bordeaux and Madrid. The new Defence Secretary claims he was given the job because he says he's a moderniser. Wes Streeting is now heading up the Ministry of Defence after acting as Health Secretary in Keir Starmer's cabinet. Mr Streeting insists he's confident his department will be given enough money to fund Labour's defence investment plan.
3: If I didn't have confidence that this Prime Minister and this Chancellor wouldn't be investing in our defence sufficiently to protect our country, to protect our allies and to meet our international commitments, then no, I wouldn't have taken the job.
1: Anthony Joshua returned to the ring with victory over Christian Prenger last night. The British heavyweight recovered from two knockdowns to win his first fight since December. Adam Peaty had to settle for bronze in the men's 100 metres breaststroke in Glasgow. He'll have another chance to claim a fifth Commonwealth gold in the 50 metres event. And parts of the UK are set for the fourth heatwave of the summer this week. Temperatures in southeast England could top 30 degrees, with the hot spell expected to last until Thursday. No rain has fallen in Bedfordshire, Buckinghamshire, Hertfordshire and West Sussex in July. That's the latest. I'm Daisy Steele.
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5: Oh, very good morning to you. Well, it's a bit cloudy out there, but we will have some sunny spells, apparently. The winds are moderate, coming from the west, so the temperature's staying in the mid-20s. High today of 27. Tonight, dry. A few clouds around, but the skies will clear after midnight through to the sunrise. It'll be nice and clear skies. Low tonight of 16 degrees, not too bad. Monday, fine, sunny and dry, with a moderate breeze coming from the west and a high of 25 and a low of 17. Next high tide is at 16 minutes past 11 this morning. That's at a height of 4.85 metres at Sheerness. And yeah, we will keep you updated as we go on. You've got Kate and Mary here this morning.
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0: And there she is, Sunday Girl, kicking off this mid-morning Sunday show. I'm here, it's me, Mary, here on BRFM 95.6 on this glorious Sunday morning, 26th of July. And I have my co-presenter, Kate, with me. Good morning, Kate.
1: Good morning, Mary. Good morning, everyone.
0: How are you feeling?
1: Oh, she had me working so hard yesterday.
0: It was a long day, wasn't it?
1: It was a long day.
0: It was an exhausting day, but it was amazing. In case you hadn't heard, in case you haven't been listening at all here, it was Lays Down Carnival yesterday. It was the best and biggest day ever. Everybody who took part just had a really good time. Everybody who came to watch looked like they were having a really good time. It was absolutely thronged in Laysdown. The place was buzzing. It was, well, that's my take on it. What do you think?
1: It was brilliant. I had a little stall, didn't I?
0: You did.
1: And there were so many people around. It was great. Everyone had a smile on their face. The sun was shining.
0: It was
1: the dogs were all out.
0: They were. And it was absolutely brilliant. So, yeah, to anybody who came and visited us, thank you. And to everyone who took part, we'll talk about that throughout the show anyway. But thank you so much. We're so grateful. Anyway, it's not looking... Oh, actually, I'm looking out the window. The sun is coming out.
1: It is.
0: It was a bit cloudy when we left. The sun is coming out right now. This show, as you know, is sponsored by Curry at 66, that used to be called Saffron. Well, I can see on the screen that we have a new sponsor jingle. So I haven't heard it, so we're going to hear it together for the first time.
1: Oh,
0: around about 15:15. Yes. Anyway, I have got Matthew Wilder now with Break My Stride. Good morning to Stan and Bet. I hope you're both well this morning. Anything you want to hear? Remember, this is 70s, 80s, and 90s from now until midday. If there is something you'd like to hear, then please do let us know. 07-510-984-001 is the number to text, or you can give us a call on 01795-874-422.

0: And a very good morning to our lovely Michelle, who is listening this morning, and Kim in Pattaya. Very good morning to you too. See, we've got listeners everywhere.
1: Where's Pattaya?
0: Thailand, isn't it?
1: Oh, is it?
0: Yeah.
1: Oh, lovely.
0: I think so. Anyway, here we go. Are you ready? We've got the Rembrandts, because this is just like VRFM. I'll be there for you. Ah, that's nice, isn't it?

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0: And the Carpenters there for our lovely friend Oscar's mum in Queenborough. And as we were playing, Oscar's mum in Queenborough sent us a text saying, well done with the success of Laysdown Carnival, and thank you for the Carpenters. You're very welcome. We always think of you. Even as that started to play, our Kate here, Terrana, said, is that for Oscar's mum?
1: I did.
0: So we know. Yeah, glad to play that for you. And like I said before, I wasn't somebody that I ever listened to, but since I've been sitting here on a Sunday morning playing them, I actually love her voice.
1: Oh, she did have a brilliant voice, didn't she? She Absolutely. Was taken too young, wasn't
0: yeah,
1: she?
0: Yeah, so fluid and just gorgeous, that voice. Amazing. So, yeah. Yeah, thank you, Oscar's mum in Queenborough, because you've introduced me to them. See, you learn something every day.
1: So they say.
0: What are we going to learn today, Kate, I wonder?
1: We're going to learn how long we can stay awake this afternoon.
0: Oh, yeah. Afternoon naps, that's one of your things, isn't it?
1: It is. It is my thing.
0: Kate loves an afternoon nap.
1: A little power nap.
0: Yeah. Speaking of afternoons, Kim in Pattaya has requested afternoon.
1: Afternoon delight.

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1: Okay, quick look around on the island. I can tell you the boot fair is on in Laysdown, so it may be a little bit busy down there. On the lower road there, around about Scockles Road, between Scockles Road and Barton Hill, it looks like it's a little bit busy heading towards Cowstead there. I don't know what's going on there. Everywhere else looks to be... Oh, a bit busy around by Brambledown Farm Shop. Everywhere else on the island looks to be okay. On the A249, that's looking quite clear down to Quay Street, down to Stockbury, and down towards Detlin Hill. Let me see. Yep, down to Detlin Hill. It's all pretty good. There are still roadworks on the M20 at Junction 5, but it's not causing any issues at the moment. M20 itself looking pretty good everywhere. M2, that's looking okay as well everywhere. And on the A2, nothing to report there. Nice and clear from Raynham down to Quay Street, through into Sittingbourne, and nothing really to report. Just Crown Quay Lane, a little bit slow coming out there. On the trains, just waiting for this to load. Let's have a little looky. See, there is nothing much to report, really. The 10:40 to London Victoria arriving 2 minutes late, and the 11:09 Victoria again running 2 minutes late. Yeah, apart from that, it's all good. We'll have another look in an hour. Anything that I don't know about, and if it's safe and legal to do so, please do let us know.
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0: Ah, there we go. That was for our lovely friend Kim in Pattaya. Are you all right there with your headphones?
1: Yes, I'm good, thank you.
0: A very good morning to our friend Paddy O'Dores.
1: Oh, yes, he's a lovely man.
0: We just had a lovely chat, didn't we?
1: We did.
0: And a very good morning to Graham.
1: At Norton Garage. Norton Garage.
0: Yeah, he's suffering this morning, he said.
1: Too many gins.
0: I wonder what that feels like.
1: I see, we don't drink, do
0: no,
1: we?
0: No, we don't know, do we?
1: No.
0: I think I remember from years ago.
1: It's like 15 years ago, Mary.
0: What? I know. It's crazy, isn't it?
1: Yeah.
0: But yeah, so a very good morning to our Graham down there in the Norton Garage, who's asked for a couple of songs there to keep him going because he's working this morning in the garage. And yeah, we like to help, don't we, Kate?
1: We do.
0: We're very good. We're hard workers, aren't we?
1: We never stop.
0: No, we were working last night, weren't we?
1: Oh, yes.
0: We were really working last night. My poor feet.
1: It was very late one.
0: And my poor feet. They're killing me today.
1: Well, you were running around all over the place, and then you went and did the Macarena on the on the bandstand.
0: Yeah, that was Tracy Topsom's fault with the BRFM Roadshow.
1: You are your own person.
0: She done a great job, didn't she, down there?
1: She did really well, yeah.
0: Tracy down there with the BRFM Roadshow down at Laysdown Carnival yesterday. She was the queen. She really was. She worked so hard.
1: Banging tunes.
0: She did all day long. Every time I went there, it was like I wanted to dance. My poor knees are killing me today.
1: And she wasn't even in competition with the pub.
0: No. No.
1: Because normally they blast them out and try to
0: they do,
1: be
0: yeah.
1: louder than...
0: Yeah.
1: But it was good. It was good.
0: Very good. And yeah, very big thanks to her. And I did think to myself, oh, I'll go on there and I'll give her a break for a few minutes and let her have a break. I didn't even get a chance to do that. So it was just so busy. But it was a great day, a really, really good day. I proper enjoyed it. I did.
1: It was a brilliant day and a good clear up as well, wasn't it? Like,
0: yes, everybody. I saw you litter picking.
1: I was litter picking.
0: I saw Melissa litter picking. Yes, the bins were full up, but I know that people were coming around to empty those this morning. So,
1: but that guy, he emptied the bin at least four times.
0: Yeah,
1: when I was at
0: they are
1: the
0: really
1: store.
0: Good.
1: Yeah.
0: Our street cleaner guy, he's really good. And do you know what? I was chatting to him one night because sometimes when I see him, I get him a cold drink and it's really hot.
1: Yeah,
0: and we was having a chat one night, and he said sometimes he finds like crisp packets in. Bushes and things that are from like 1973 and things like
1: oh, wow.
0: that. Yeah. And he keeps them all in a little scrapbook sort of thing, like to see the oldest things that he finds.
1: Yeah.
0: And like, how interesting is that? Yeah, we were having a chat one night. Anyway, poor Graham is waiting patiently. When he hears this music.
1: He's masking up a car.
0: He is, but you know what's going to happen now? Paintbrush is going to go one
1: and
0: way.
1: And it's going to go...
0: Dum, yeah, dum, dum. Spanners flying around the place.
1: His overalls are going to come off. Well, not literally come off. The straps are going to come down. He's
0: are
1: going
0: you
1: to
0: ready?
1: Be boogie.
0: Here he is, the village people. Can't stop the music.

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0: I don't know that I've ever heard that song before. Mike and the Mechanics there, and a request by our friend Paddy O'Dawes.
1: Lovely song, haven't it?
0: Yeah. I actually really like that. It's a nice chilling out song, like Sunday morning tune.
1: Exactly, yes. Well
0: very
1: done, Paddy.
0: Like had a little text in from Donna. Love from Donna, Cliff and Matt to Ryan, who's 25 today. So a very happy birthday to Ryan.
1: Happy birthday to you.
0: Donna says that they left the road closed signs out in Laysan. No, what happened was the ones that are there by the Island residential home, the road is narrow there. So when we were picking them up after Carnival, there was so much traffic going through that we couldn't stop safely. And then last night at 12:30, 1 o'clock, when I finished work, I just didn't have the energy. So they will be picked up later. But thank you very much for that. They're not sitting in the road. They're at the side. So they will be picked up. Anything that's been left out will be picked up when I get home later on this afternoon. I can't be in two places at once. And if anybody wants to volunteer... Yeah, I need a clone. I need another Mary. If anybody wants to help next year... we always need more volunteers. You've heard me on here asking for volunteers left, right and centre. If anybody wants to help just for a few hours, it could be that you can come along after it's over and pick up the road signs for me and bring them back down. It could be that you want to do a little bit of marshalling for an hour or two at the on the parade. It could be you know you're good at litter picking and you want to come along. And help. Many thanks, by the way, to the councillors who were out this morning litter picking after our event. And a massive thanks for the road sweeper and the clean and street guys who were out early this morning. I saw them out early this morning emptying the bins. Yes, there will be excess litter, in answer to somebody on Facebook who doesn't put their real name on because, you know, for some reason or another, they just don't like their name. And they want to be like, you know, Friendly Penguin 1784 and all that jazz. You know, there is litter because it was a massive event with loads of people. There was bins which were used, which were full up, and the guy was coming around. As Kate said earlier on, he emptied that bin on the spinny near us about four times. And he will be out there again emptying. And there are people litter picking. And, you know, as someone else said, come and help us. We love helpers. We will never, ever judge anybody by what they say on Facebook when they put their actions
1: in their own

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1: From the Sky News Centre at 11. One woman has died and 16 others have been injured after a car was driven into crowds at Berlin's Pride celebrations. Police have launched a manhunt after identifying a suspect with alleged links to Islamist circles. Several people were reportedly stabbed during the attack, which happened near the Brandenburg Gate last night. Defence Secretary Wes Streeting says these types of attacks happen far too often.
2: Hate crime's also on the rise. There are lots of people who don't accept diversity and difference in our society. And that's why Pride is a celebration, but it's also a protest against those who do not accept life in the 21st century.
1: Wildfires are still raging in France and Spain this morning as nearly 300,000 people have been forced to flee their homes. In France, the military's been deployed to the Gironde region to help manage the response. British holidaymaker Jez Cartwright was among those forced to evacuate from Cap Ferret near Bordeaux.
3: People were ordered, obviously, when they were queuing for the boats. I believe there was a bit of panic. A friend of mine was there coordinating that and tried to reassure people everybody will get out. They've had these plans in place for a very long time and they've been great in what they've done to help people get out and then find accommodation if they needed to.
1: The new Defence Secretary says he wouldn't have taken on the job if he wasn't confident about getting funding. Wes Streeting has admitted he's grateful his predecessor, John Healey, is now in charge at the Treasury. Heavyweight boxer Anthony Joshua is on track for a clash with fellow British fighter Tyson Fury after beating Christian Prenger last night. It was Joshua's first fight since he survived the accident that claimed the lives of two of his friends in Nigeria in December. Adam Ramsay-Petey has taken home a bronze medal in the 100 metres breaststroke at the Commonwealth Games in Glasgow last night. Philip Nowacki won silver, earning Jersey's first medal in 36 years. That's the latest. I'm Daisy Steele.
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5: OK, well, it's very humid out there, according to Julie from the farm shop. Cloudy out there. Sunny spells apparently later. The winds are moderate coming from the west, so the temperatures are staying up there in the mid-20s. High today of 27, currently sitting at 23, so not too bad. Tonight, dry with a few clouds around. They will clear away after midnight through to the sunrise. We will have a clear sky and a low of 16 degrees. Not too bad at all. Heating won't need to go on. Monday, fine, sunny and dry. Breeze, moderate, coming from the west. High of 25, low of 17. Next high tide is at 16 minutes past 11. That's at a height of 4.85 metres at Sheerness.
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0: BRFM.

0: Oh, lovely Zoom. That one there is a request from our lovely Maria in Kilkee in the west of Ireland.
1: Oh, your friend.
0: Very good morning to Maria. Probably getting the spuds ready for the dinner. And before that, we had Body Rock for our Graham.
1: And our Graham is doing his paint job.
0: He is in the
1: suffering
0: garage.
1: Suffering from too much gin.
0: Suffering from the gin and tonics or gin and lemonade. Oh, I must say, I don't drink, but I was pouring out pink gin the other night.
1: Smells lovely.
0: Yeah, that smell. I don't know what it smells of, but it's really nice.
1: It is nice.
0: I love that smell. Anyway, we are going to carry on. Don't forget, if there is something you would like to hear. Oh, and a very, very good morning to our lovely Simon and Gabby down there in Minster. A very good morning to you guys, and thank you very much for your lovely text. I agree with you. And we just had a little visit, didn't we?
1: Oh, we did. We had Julie from Brambledown Farm Shop.
0: And Christine, who was with her. And they brought us up some cans for my fundraising venture. Crush a can
1: for money.
0: And there's 80 cans, they say, to a kilo. And you get between 50 to 80 pence. Do not spit your tea out. I knew
1: you were
0: going to
1: do that. Big money, huge money.
0: You get. I knew you were going to do that. You get between 50 to 80 pence a kilo for your weighed in cans.
1: So if anyone's got loads of cans, bring them to Mary's on Laysdown Road. Bring them up to BRFM.
0: Yeah.
1: Or just leave them outside on her house on the street.
0: And then the litter box will love me even more. Oh, God, right, let's go to this and then we'll be back.
1: Not going to get that.
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0: I haven't heard that one for ages.
1: Ages.
0: And before that, we had Mary J. Blige with All Night Long. That was for our lovely Paula, our friend, that we were chatting with last night. Now I have... Oh, I've got a song for Michelle now.
1: We like Michelle.
0: We love Michelle. And
1: hopefully she's home safely now. She went to pick her babies up.
0: And we chose this song. Well, you chose this song for her, didn't you? Dolly Parton.
1: I did.
0: Because you like it too.
1: I love it. I love a bit of Dolly.
0: Love a bit of Dolly. Love Michelle. Get ready. Start singing.

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1: Okay, it is my second little look at the traffic and travel. Let's see what's going on. Not a lot, really. It's all looking pretty good. The boot fair is on down in Laysdown, so there may be a little bit of extra traffic down there this morning. Brambledown Farm Shop, as you're going in and coming out of there, there's a little bit of traffic, a little bit of congestion there going on. And Scockles Road, Thistle Hill Roundabout and Barton Hill Roundabout. Seems to be a little queue on each of those roundabouts heading out towards Cowstead. It doesn't look to be causing too much of an issue though. Minster Road and Halfway Road, not too bad at the moment, that's looking okay. And then Millennium Way, a little bit of traffic going down to the traffic lights there. Everywhere else is looking pretty good on the island. The A249, the bridges are fine. Oh, that sounded like a little bit of a rhyme there. A249, all good, down to Quay Street, down to Stockbury and down to Detlin Hill. Looking nice and clear. A little bit of a queue at the bottom of Detlin Hill going on to the roundabout there at junction 7 of the M20. M20, not too bad. There's a bit of roadworks and Operation Brock going on from 8 to 9, but it's not causing any issues right at this moment. And good morning, Simon. And then the M2, that's looking nice and clear too, all the way along. And the A2, looking nice and clear down to Quay Street and into Sittingbourne. Let me see what Sittingbourne is doing. Snips Hill, as you're coming around up to Snips Hill, is looking a little bit busy both directions. And Crown Quay Lane, as you're coming out onto St Michael's Road. Apart from that, it's all good. On the trains, nothing to report. The choo-choos are running to time.
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2: And this is where I tell you about events that are happening. 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When is that?
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2: this Friday. Oh, sorry, Kate, I've turned you down. 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
2: This Friday, 7 o'clock kickoff down at Home Park. It is Sheffield Football Club, Home Park Stadium, yes. 7 o'clock kickoff. There is a charity football match between Parker's 11 and HMP Wandsworth. Oh, this sounds pretty good. Burger van, bar open. Ooh. Raising money for the Prison Veterans Society. So yeah, get yourself down there if you haven't got any plans. Friday evening kickoff is 7 o'clock. I'm pretty sure the doors will open at about 6 or 4:15, so do get yourself down there. I'm sure Simon will say a bit more about that later on. And then the lovely guys from the Prison Veterans Society are going to come and have a chat with Simon on the 4th of August. I say Simon because it's the community show that he'll be doing solo, because I shall be taking a little break for that week. But they will be up here to chat with Simon about their 22-mile walk around the Isle of Sheppey. That walk is happening on the 28th of August, 6:30 in the morning, starting at the gate of the prison. And they're walking the whole way around the island, raising money for the Prison Veterans Society and Walking with the Wounded. So if you'd like to take part, you can contact Nikki Taylor. And if you would like to know more about it, you can get in touch with us here at BRFM, or look at the Prison Veterans Society Facebook page. But that's a very, very worthwhile cause. You will hear more about this in the next coming weeks. And a very big thank you to Simon and Gabby, who just came up with a massive box of crushed cans, all for our lovely fundraising for BRFM venture that I have taken on. Yeah, Kate thinks I'm going to get £3.60. Anyway, that's the events for now. 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

0: That one there, that one there is a proper waltzer song as well. Donna, do you agree? What do you think, Kate?
1: Well, I've never been on the waltzers. I don't like them.
0: Have you not?
1: I don't like it when they spin you around.
0: Oh, my God. Fast. We used to be on there going, spin me round, spin me faster. Me and my friend Jackie, who lives in Cumbria. Spin me round, spin me faster.
1: And I go, not them two again.
0: Yeah, we used to sit on there for ages, just stay on there.
1: Yeah.
0: We used to give him, like, I don't know, a tenner or something, back in 1980.
1: That was a lot of money.
0: Whatever, that was, yeah, this song actually was from 1980. Yeah, that was a lot of money. We used to give him a tenner that I probably nicked out of my mum's purse. No. She used to give us, my dad used to give us money, and we used to, like, con them both. Oh, I haven't got any money for the fun fest. So she'd give us a fiver or a couple of quid, which quite a bit then. My brother, when he came home from work, he used to give us some money. And my dad. Yeah, so we used to have like maybe a tenner or something. And yeah, then we'd get on the walks and we'd just give him all the money. And I used to fancy the fellow who used to spin us round, flick me eyelashes. Not that I had any, but anyway, yeah. Yes, definitely at Peckham Rye. Yes. Steve the bus, he knows. Yeah. And Donna's agreeing with me, yeah. And she said, you're the one for me. Oh, we're going to find that. Don't forget, we are 10 minutes away from the love hour. So, let's find some songs to put on for the love hour. At the moment, I've got this one, Billy Ocean.

0: Yes, that is our Billy Ocean. I do like him. And he's still going strong, you know.
1: He is. He does residence stuff, doesn't he?
0: Yeah, I've seen him advertised in places, and he's a little bit grey, but he still looks good.
1: Well, aren't we all a little bit grey?
0: Well, I don't know. Talk for yourself, love.
1: I do.
0: A very big congratulations to Bill and Sue. They've been married a month.
1: They have. They got married on the Harty Ferry.
0: The Harty Estate, yes. Yeah. They've changed the name of it now down there. It's not the Harty Ferry anymore. It's Harty Estate because they've gone all posh. But it's beautiful.
1: So that makes it sound, that doesn't make it sound posher.
0: Well, it's this new estate thing with married venues, wedding venues and things everywhere in Ireland. I've been to two weddings so far in Ireland. They've all been real posh ones and they're at estates. And they are absolutely amazing. I mean, that is an absolutely gorgeous place for a wedding. If I was getting married again, I'd never get married again. Anyway, if I was getting married again, I'd definitely go there.

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2: From the Sky News Centre at midday. Police are hunting a 21-year-old man they suspect is responsible for ramming a car into crowds of people celebrating Berlin Pride last night. One person's died and 16 others are injured after a vehicle was driven at people in a park close to the Brandenburg Gate. Similar incidents have taken place in Germany before, in Magdeburg in December 2024, in Munich last February and in Leipzig in May. Terrorism expert Jan St. Pierre says a pattern is developing.
3: What's clear is that these attacks, the violent crimes, the numbers in violent crimes are increasing in Germany, in Europe in general, but it has different motivations, unfortunately.
2: Nearly 300,000 people have fled wildfires burning across France and Spain. One of the French fires is currently moving towards Bordeaux, with officials there considering whether to evacuate the city. New Defence Secretary Wes Streeting says he accepted the role because he's confident military spending will increase. He says the government remains committed to raising defence spending. Anthony Joshua has strengthened hopes of a showdown with Tyson Fury after beating Christian Prenger. It was the British heavyweight's first bout since surviving the crash that killed two of his friends in Nigeria. Adam Ramsey Peaty says he doesn't know what went wrong as he ended up with the Commonwealth bronze in the 100 metres breaststroke. The Team England swimmer, who's the event's world record holder, finished behind Australia's Sam Williamson and Jersey's Philip Nowacki. That's despite qualifying fastest in the semi-finals. He says he needs to look at what happened.
4: 59.6 it's not a good time. We know that. You know, and, you know, if your world record is 3 seconds away, we've got to be seriously asking, you know, what's going wrong there? Because it's not me.
2: Another heat wave is on the way, with temperatures expected to top 30 degrees in parts of southern England. Forecasters say the hot weather could last until Thursday. No rain has fallen in Bedfordshire, Buckinghamshire, Hertfordshire and West Sussex in July. That's the latest. I'm Daisy Steele.
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6: Oh, this still shocks me, this new jingle. Weather, cloudy. But sunny spells are coming through today. Winds are moderate coming from the west, so the temperatures are staying nice and high in the mid-20s, which is not too bad. High today of 27. It is currently sitting at 23. Tonight is dry, a few clouds around before midnight, but they will burn off after, or clear off after midnight through to the sunrise. We will have clear skies. Low of 16 degrees tonight. Monday, tomorrow, fine, dry and sunny. That's what we want to hear. Breeze moderate coming from the west again. A high of 25 and a low of 17. The next high tide, we just had a high tide almost an hour ago. Next high tide is at 23:52 hours this evening. That is at a height of 4.96 metres.
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0: Here we are.
1: That was a beautiful song.
0: It was Captain and Tennille from 1980. Ah, the love hour has begun, Kate.
1: Mr. Lover, who's in the room?
0: A very good morning to Jimmy, the ex-postie down there. Oh, and a very windy Tavistock.
1: Down in Devon?
0: Oh, very windy.
1: Well, I suppose it's near the coast, isn't it?
0: Yes, are we? Yes, we are going to play At Last for you. I've got that in the system a little further along. Our next song is Susan Callaghan, Hurt So Good. That's for our lovely friend Patio Doors. He always chooses songs for me on a Sunday morning. And today was no different. Now, before I go any further, getting back to yesterday, that was the biggest day in Laysdown. That was Laysdown Carnival 2026. You know that one?
1: Oh, yeah, I heard about it. Did you hear about it?
0: You were there, yeah.
1: It was busy.
0: I would love to say and tell everybody about this amazing company based in Sittingbourne called Seymour Transport or Seymour Haulage, Seymour Logistics, Seymour, because there was four of them.
1: So you saw more of them?
0: We did see more. We see more lorries than anything yesterday in Laysdown, and we had four Seymour lorries.
1: Oh, bless them.
0: Could you see more?
1: I could see. I need to put my glasses on.
0: But no, honestly, in all jokes aside, there's a lovely chap called Michael who I liaise with year on year. He must dread my messages coming through because he's like, oh God, here she goes again. But he is so good and organises some lorries to come down to help us for Carnival. And the drivers, there was four drivers there yesterday. All of them had a smile on their face from start to finish. Oh, one of them even had his doggy in the cab. And yeah, little Louis. I can't remember the driver's name. But I can remember the doggy, no. Louis. No, I'm only joking. But no, honestly, absolutely phenomenal, guys. The manoeuvrability. That's a big word for me on a Sunday,
1: huge.
0: Isn't it? Yeah.
1: It's a bit like their lorries.
0: Yeah.
1: They're huge.
0: Them huge lorries going down Laysdown Road, turning down left onto the promenade with all those people. The responsibility on the drivers and those marshals. Those marshals who helped us, absolutely amazing people. So thank you again. I cannot thank you enough. And I know that I go on about it, but without those people, we can't get this carnival on. So please, if anyone's thinking of doing a little bit of volunteering, either this year, you can still help on Sheerness Carnival. I know their carnival is the middle of August. Sheerness Town Team are organising that one, and they're always looking for volunteers. So if you're fancying to dip your toe in the water and just see what it's about, you don't have to do the whole day. You could just do a few hours here and there if you can. And it is so rewarding. You meet such lovely people. You learn skills that you might not have learnt before. You can put it on your CV. I've done some volunteering work. People love, you know, future employers.
1: I like it when you do like community.
0: They do.
1: Community cohesion.
0: Social inclusion. And yeah, they do. They love that community work because it means that you're a team player, you know, yeah. and it means you're a team player. So if they're looking at taking you on, then yeah, it's a good thing. Anyway, I'm going to go to this song requested by our lovely friend Patio Doors, and I think Patio Dog as well.
1: Oh, Patio Dog.
0: Patio Dog took the remote control out. Patio Doors was looking for his remote control for the telly, right?
1: Yeah.
0: And he couldn't find it anywhere on Monday last week.
1: Right.
0: Anyway, in the end, he took the bin apart. He took everywhere. He couldn't find this. It's gone. So he rang Sky and they sent a new remote control down. And on Thursday, he was in the garden and he said, "That's not a toy. What is that?" The dog had taken the remote control and hid it in the garden.
1: Oh, Patio Dog.
0: Isn't he a little funny one? Oh, my God. He did make me laugh. Anyway, here we go. Here she is. Hurt so good. Love this.

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0: And that one there was requested by our lovely Julie in the farm shop, wasn't it?
1: Julie's got a day off today.
0: Yes, she has. So we won't be seeing Julie in the farm shop today.
1: No.
0: And now we've got Ella Langley. This one is for Sue and Bill.
1: Oh, we've been married a month now.
0: Yes. Yeah, so I've got one that's a favourite of us on the station here from 2024. This one is Ella Langley and Riley Green, a.k.a. Sue and Bill. Here they are.
2: I was all but 22, I think, at the time. I'd been out on the road, lonely at night. And it'd been a while.

Down at a local beer joint with a few of the guys. With this cute little country girl called my. And boy, let me tell you, she was the prettiest thing I'd ever seen in a pair of boots. Well, she walked right up to me, handed me a beer. Gave me a look like, let's get out of here. And that's when I realized that she was every cowboy's dream come true.

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1: All is looking good on the island, to be fair, at the moment. A little bit of traffic around the Brambledown Farm Shop entrance there. A little bit of congestion going in and out. Apart from that, it's all looking good. So if you're coming from Eastchurch, you may happen upon the little queue as you head around the bend there by the farm. So just do be aware of that one. Bridges, they're looking pretty good. No problems there. Cowstead looking good. Lower Road, all good. A249, that's good all the way down to Quay Street and down to Stockbury and then down to Detlin Hill. There is a little bit of a queue at the bottom of Detlin Hill there at the moment. And then near the showground, there's a little bit of a queue heading northbound as you are leaving the M20 Junction 7, heading up on the A249. As you get to Detlin there, Detlin Hill by the showground, there is a little bit of a queue heading up northbound. But southbound is all good until you get to the bottom and there's just a little bit of a queue there. On the M20 itself, no problems. That all seems to be good. Operation Brock is in place. Between 8 and 9, but it's not seeming to cause any problems at the moment. Maidstone looking pretty good. A little bit busy in the centre of town, but not looking too bad this morning, or this afternoon, I should say now. M2, that's looking good, no problems. Busy around Junction 3, as always, those two roundabouts. But nothing out of the ordinary there. And down to Junction 5 is nice and clear, and onwards towards 6, nice and clear. On the A2, down from Rainham, that is not even bad at Rainham at the moment, to be honest. Down Hartley Hill, looking good. Down to Quay Street roundabout, nothing to report there. The Quay Street roundabout, a little bit busy as you are heading off in towards Quay Street itself, in towards Sittingbourne. On the Chalkwell side, but not too bad. And then in towards Sittingbourne, no real issues. Busy on St Michael's Road as you're heading up towards Snips Hill, and as you're coming in from Snips Hill down towards Sittingbourne, that's a little bit busy. And Crown Key Lane, obviously the normal place. Eurolink Way looking okay, Millway looking good. Nothing really to report on there. Trains, they're all running to time, nothing to report on there. Lovely Simon will be here after 4 o'clock. He will have up-to-date live traffic and travel updates for you. Until then, that's us over and out.
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0: Oh, 1985, that one. Sherelle with Alexandra O'Neill. Who asked for that one? That was from our lovely Donna in Queenborough. And before that, before the ads, we heard At Last for... that was four, Jimmy. Jimmy the Explosive down in a very windy Tavistock. for his lovely wife. He said, dear Mary and friend, sorry, I'm not sure of her name. Her name is Kate.
1: Cute.
0: That's my Kitty. And then we had we had Billy Preston and Cy Reid with You, I'm Born Again. Kim in Pattaya actually asked for that one. But then we had a lovely text coming in from Panda, didn't we, about that one?
1: We did.
0: And he said, go on.
1: He said that was the wedding song.
0: 36 years ago.
1: Three kids, four grandchildren. The only thing he would change... It's not his pants.
0: Is he would have met her sooner. Isn't that lovely?
1: That is lovely.
0: Yeah, it made me feel a bit sick. Anyway, no, I'm joking. This is the Love Hour, and these are these lovely stories that we love to hear. So thank you. I know Kate's making me laugh now, sorry. Okay, I've got Tina Charles coming up. Oh dear, I'm so sorry. I'm such a cynic. No, I can't talk.

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2: And now, can you believe it is 12:47? It is time for me to step aside and let the lovely Richard Bartlett in for the All Sorts show that's following us at 1 o'clock. Simon will be here from 4 o'clock until seven with his lovely usual mix of mayhem and magic and music. And then Woody takes over seven until ten. So, and then after Woody finishes, then Alan comes along with the Real Vision Rock Show. Lots to keep you entertained this afternoon on BRFM 95.6. Thank you so much for being here with us this morning. I've had a lovely time. Have you enjoyed yourself, Kate?
3: I've enjoyed myself and you have made me laugh.
2: And you made me laugh too. We've had a great morning. Thank you so much. I'm going to leave you now with a couple of songs and wish you a very, very good afternoon. I'll see you Tuesday for drive time. Bye-bye.
3: Bye.

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2: From the Sky News Centre at 1. One woman has died and 16 others have been injured after a van was driven into crowds leaving Berlin's Pride celebrations. Police have identified a suspect with alleged Islamist links and have launched a major manhunt. Berlin-based journalist James Jackson says Germany has experienced several similar attacks in recent years.
3: Unfortunately, this seems to have become, for whatever reason, the weapon of choice for people who want to harm people en masse. Sometimes there's been a political motive, as in Magdeburg, and in Berlin previously 10 years ago. But unfortunately, this also can inspire copycats.
2: Authorities in Bordeaux in southwest France are considering evacuating the whole city if wildfires start to close in. Meanwhile, in Spain, officials are monitoring the spread of flames near Madrid after calmer conditions yesterday helped firefighters tackle huge blazes. Spanish Prime Minister Pedro Sanchez says there are still challenging hours ahead.
4: The scale of disaster we're experiencing once again in our country is sadly very difficult to comprehend. Yesterday we reported 130,000 hectares had been affected and burned so far this year. Today that figure has already risen to more than 150,000 hectares.
2: Parts of the UK are bracing for a fourth heat wave as temperatures in the southeast of England are expected to creep over 30 degrees Celsius this week. Forecasters say people in the region should expect to see the hot spell continue until Thursday. Former boxing world champion Anthony Joshua was knocked down twice before winning his comeback fight last night against Albanian Christian Prenger. His win was potentially set up a long-awaited clash with Tyson Fury. Adam Ramsey Peaty had to settle for bronze in the men's 100 metres breaststroke in Glasgow. He'll have another chance to claim a fifth Commonwealth gold in the 50 metres event. And Malaysia is to host a Formula One Grand Prix in October to replace the Bahrain race that was called off earlier this season. That's the latest.
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5: In the local news, Swale Borough Council partnered with Suez UK to host a drop-in event where the community can easily recycle unwanted cables, laptops, phones, kettles and small TVs. Pink bins will be available for these unwanted items on Wednesday the 15th of July, 9.30 till 4pm at Asda Sittingbourne Superstore, and then Tuesday the 4th of August, 10am till 4pm at Sheerness Gateway in the High Street. The long-awaited Lidl building at Kelsted Corner in Queenborough has started construction and is making fast progress. Despite Tesco and Aldi stores on the island opposing the planning twice, Lidl finally announced it was ready to start building. Once completed, it is expected to create 40 new employment opportunities for the local community. And finally, plans to shut the public toilets and shower facilities at Elephant Park in Queenborough have been thrown out. Local community people and groups complained against shutting the facilities down, and a suggestion that local businesses would be expected to open up their toilet facilities to the public, of which they would incur the extra cost of cleaning and supplies for additional people. That's the latest from BRFM. I'm Karen Murray.
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to another All Sorts show here on BRFM with me, Richard Bartlett. Yes, it's that time again to open up the box of All Sorts for a Sunday afternoon. My thanks go to Mary for the past 3 hours. And also thank you to Ian H, who covered excellently in my absence last week. Twin spins are triple spins this week. You get an extra spin. They come from Elvis Presley, Elton John and Lulu. A UK chart looks back at the top three selling singles on this day in 1964. And we have our 50s triple play after 3 o'clock. Opening up with Keane and Everybody's Changing, here's Rush now and the Spirit of Radio.

BRFM.

0: Oh, I have to say, I absolutely love that song from Three Dog Night. 1971 it was, and Joy to the World. Now, it's not very often that I get a request for a song here on the All Sorts Show. As you know, I don't do the show live, but my mum has asked for a song, and she'd like to hear Unchained Melody. This is the Righteous Brothers. I hope you enjoy it, Mum.
1: Whoa.

Okay, so as I said earlier, this week's twin spins are triple spins. We're giving one of them a spin dry. And the first one comes from Elvis. Teddy Bear, You're the Devil in Disguise, and American Trilogy.

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5: 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Is that all?
4: Yeah. I mean, you can barely see over the desk. I mean, anyway, just shush. Stay there, Dave. So, join me every Wednesday night, 7 till 10 p.m. Now and again, we'll have that little wallflower, little Dave with us. Won't we, Dave?
5: Yeah. Can I have a lollipop now?
4: No, behave yourself. 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

It's the All Sorts Show here on BRFM with me, Richard Bartlett, on Sunday. Hope you're enjoying the show so far. That was Them featuring Van Morrison on lead vocals and Baby Please Don't Go from 1964. We're going to the 70s now and a lovely sound from Roxy Music. This is Dance Away.

classic there from 1981, coming from Depeche Mode, and Just Can't Get Enough. So don't forget, this week, our twin spins are triple spins just for this week. We're giving them a kind of a spin dry. And coming up in the next hour, we'll have three lovely songs from Elton John. In the next hour also, we're going to look back on the top three selling singles that you bought on this day, all the way back to 1964. But we're going to the 90s now. A little bit of Britpop for you with the Blue Tones and Slight Return.

The Blue Tones there from 1996 and Slight Return from their debut album Expecting to Fly. Back to the 60s we go now with three songs. Coming up we've got The Shadows, Rise and Fall of Flinglebunt, Things by Bobby Darin. But first, I'm getting my cowbell out for this one.

we used to do. And don't forget, if you love your 60s music, well, BRFM dedicate a whole 3 hours to that decade on a Sunday morning with Big L, my friend Les. He's on from 10 a.m. to 1 p.m. with Solid 60s. Make sure you tune in for that. I'm sure you do. So, coming up in the next hour, as I said, our twin spins are triple spins for just this week. Lovely triple spin from Elton John. We're going back to the UK chart on this day. Find out what you bought in 1964. So lots more still to come on the All Sorts show here on BRFM. But taking us up to the news, it's the Hollies and a lovely song from them from 1971. You don't hear it enough on the radio. Long Call Woman in a Black Dress. But before that, 1980, it's Paul McCartney from his McCartney album 2 and coming up. I'll see you in the next hour.

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1: From the Sky News Centre at 2, Germany's Interior Minister has confirmed one person has died and 29 others have been injured after a vehicle ramming and stabbing attack near Berlin's main Pride celebrations last night. He says the 21-year-old known suspect was born in the country and comes from a Lebanese background. A manhunt's continuing to find him. Alexander Dobrindt gave more details at a news conference in the German capital.
2: He was sentenced to 1 year and 10 months in prison. This was reduced to a non-custodial sentence. A complaint was made about this.
1: A severe water outage is causing widespread problems at Gatwick Airport. Handwashing facilities in both terminals aren't working and toilets can't be flushed. Restaurants are also shut, but bottled water's being made available. Flights are unaffected. The airport's apologised. Authorities in Bordeaux in southwest France are considering evacuating the whole city if wildfires get closer. Fires have ravaged countryside and suburbs nearby. In Spain, the Prime Minister says authorities are starting to assess the scale of devastating fires near Madrid. Meanwhile, in the UK, a large wildfire in the Cairngorms is no longer considered an immediate threat. Residents who'd been evacuated from the village of Nethy Bridge have been allowed to return to their homes. The new Defence Secretary claims he was given the job because he says he's a moderniser. Wes Streeting had been Health Secretary in Sir Keir Starmer's cabinet. He insists his new department will be given enough money to fund Labour's Armed Forces investment plan.
3: If I didn't have confidence that this Prime Minister and this Chancellor wouldn't be investing in our defence sufficiently to protect our country, to protect our allies and to meet our international commitments, then no, I wouldn't have taken the job.
1: And Malaysia will host a Formula One Grand Prix in October. It will replace the Bahrain race that was called off because of the war in the Middle East. That's the latest. I'm Cam.
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Well, welcome back to the second hour of the All Sorts Show here on BRFM with me, Richard Bartlett. Hope you're having a lovely Sunday so far. That was Madonna from 1998 and Ray of Light. Coming up in this hour, our triple spin comes from Elton John. We go back to 1964 for the top three singles that you bought on this day in our top three chart. We're going to go a little bit of country now. In a minute, a classic from Glen Campbell. But first, here's Ella Langley, and she's Choosing Texas.

I do enjoy a bit of country music. That was a classic there from Glen Campbell and Southern Nights. Before that, Ella Langley, a new one from her, and Choosing Texas. Our second triple spinners, their triple spins for just this week, comes from Elton John. Coming up, we've got Circle of Life, and I guess that's why they call it the blues. But before that, Philadelphia Freedom.

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It's the BRFM All Sorts Show with me, Richard Bartlett, this Sunday. Hope you're enjoying the show so far. Brian Adams and Mel C there from 1999 and When You're Gone. It's time for our UK chart. We're going all the way back to 1964 for the top three selling singles that you bought on this day. And it was all sounding, well, it sounded just a little bit like this.

Well, there it was, the 26th of July, 1964, up 3-2 number 3 for Dusty Springfield. I just don't know what to do with myself. Last week's number 1, down one place at number 2 for the Rolling Stones. It's All Over Now. And up 2 places to this week's number 1, first week of 3 for the Beatles and A Hard Day's Night.

Mr. Big there and Romeo from 1977. Coming up in the next hour, our triple spin comes from Lulu. We're going back to the 50s just after the 3:30 ads with our triple play. Here's the Noisettes and Never Forget You.

The Noisettes. I always think when I play that song of those little green triangles in the quality street, but I love the song. Okay, in the next hour, our twin spin, triple spin this week comes from Lulu, and we're going back to the 50s after 3 o'clock, after the 3:30 ads for three great songs from that decade. Taking us up to the news, it'll be Jimmy Jones and Good Timing, but a classic now from Robbie Williams from 1999, and She's the One.

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1: From the Sky News Centre at 3, Germany's interior minister says a vehicle ramming and mass stabbing during Berlin Pride last night points to an Islamic terror attack. A manhunt's continuing for the 21-year-old suspect, a radicalised German-born citizen from a Lebanese background. One person was killed and 29 others injured. Eric Mueller was heading to Berlin's main train station as the attack took place.
2: We saw a big crowd of people come towards us, and at first we didn't

0: know what they happened, and then we saw many faces, sad faces, crying faces.
1: There are major problems at Gatwick Airport because of a water outage. Toilets aren't working in both terminals and restaurants have been closed. Flights aren't affected. French officials are contemplating a total evacuation of Bordeaux. A wildfire is moving closer to the city with shifting winds and tinder-dry conditions complicating efforts to control the blaze. Two police officers have been seriously injured after a van was driven at them in South Lanarkshire. Police have called yesterday's incident in Larkhall deliberate and despicable and say they're treating it as attempted murder. One of the officers has been released from hospital. No arrests have been made. In sport, there are more medals up for grabs on day three of the Commonwealth Games. Kat Suave is in Glasgow.
2: Reuben Ward has won Scotland's first ever Commonwealth gold in the men's all-around events at the gymnastics. The crowd here went crazy when the results were announced, with the athlete finishing just 0.2 ahead of his nearest competitor, Felix Dulcey of Canada. It was disappointment for England's Luke Whitehouse, who ended up in seventh after mistakes on the pommel horse.
1: Elsewhere at the Games, England's netballers fell to a 66-47 defeat to defending champions Australia. Scotland came out on top against Wales in a 56-47 win. And Marvel's going to release Black Panther 3 with British actor David Johnson in the lead role. He'll play the son of the character of the same name. That's the latest. I'm Cam.
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Wow, I hope that woke you up for the third and final hour of the All Sorts Show here on BRFM with me, Richard Bartlett. Coming up in this hour, twin spins are triple spins for this week, and our final one comes from Lulu. After the 3:30 ads, we are going to go back to the 50s for three songs from that decade. Coming up, we've got Jimmy Rogers' Honeycomb, When My Little Girl Is Smiling by Jimmy Justice. And I went to the countryside the other day and found out that pigs go oink, horses go neigh, but I wanted to know, what do sheep do?

Home. Okay, it's time for our final triple spin for this week, and it's only a triple spin week for this week only. Comes from Lulu. We've got Man with the Golden Gun, Man Who Sold the World, and, well, she was loud on her first single, wasn't she? Where?

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Our final triple spin for this week. Next week, they go back to twin spins. Taking us up to the ads then, here's Take That and Greatest Day.

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And it's the final half an hour of the All Sorts Show here on BRFM with me, Richard Bartlett. That was George Ezra, Blame It On Me. It's time now for our 50s triple play. Eddie Cochran's Summertime Blues, Jerry Keller and Here Comes Summer. But first, Fats Domino. He's taking you to Blueberry Hill. Enjoy it.

Three classics there from the 50s, and we'll have another three classics next week. Don't forget that Simon's up next in the next studio. He's getting ready for a fantastic evening's entertainment for you between 4 and 7. He's very much live in the studio and he'll have lots of competitions for you. So make sure that you tune in and take part in his wonderful show.

Well, that was Delamitri and Roll to Me. I quite fancy a roll at the moment. I'm a little bit peckish. I'm not sure. Maybe cheese and onion, please. And a nice fizzy drink as well. That'll do me just fine.

Delta Lady there, coming from Joe Cocker. Coming up, we're going back to the 60s with Heinz and Just Like Eddie. But first, here's Scott English and Brandy.

And Heinz had nothing to do with the 57 varieties. There are other sources on the market, by the way. OK, here's Duran Duran now and Union of the Snakes.

And with that, it's time to close the Box of All Sorts again for this week. I do hope that you have enjoyed the show, and I'll be back again at the same time next week, 1 o'clock. Don't forget, we got Simon up next between 4 and 7. Woody's here with the vinyl collection between 7 and 10. And then it's Alan Hare's Real Vision Rock Show. That is BRFM for the rest of your Sunday. For me, it's time to say goodbye. Have yourselves a lovely week next week. I'll see you again at 1 o'clock, and I'll leave you with just a little bit of happiness. Ta-ra.

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2: From the Sky News Centre at 4, Germany's interior minister says the suspect in last night's attack on Berlin Pride celebrations had previously been sentenced to prison. A manhunt's continuing for the 21-year-old, who's a German-born citizen with a Lebanese background. One person died and 29 others were injured in the vehicle ramming and mass stabbing. This man's a spokesperson for the event's organisers.
3: Many of these people suffered much emotional stress yesterday. What they experienced will have long-lasting effects. We are trying to offer emotional support, psychological support.
2: Toilets and restaurants at both Gatwick Airport terminals have been shut after they lost water. It was caused by an outage at a treatment works, which has now been fixed at the plant. Flames have moved within 10 miles of Bordeaux as officials consider evacuating the whole of the French city. Aircraft from Greece, Italy and Turkey are helping tackle wildfires across parts of Spain. Wes Streeting says he doesn't regret playing a role toppling Sakir Starmer when he quit.

0: But as Health Secretary,
1: I'm deeply saddened that we were in a situation 2 years in where a change in leadership was necessary, but I do not for a second resolve from my conviction that it was necessary. And for me, it was a decision on integrity.
0: The new Defence Secretary has also insisted Andy Burnham can count on his unconditional loyalty. Mr Streeting claims the new Prime Minister has the instincts, judgment and character to deliver the kind of change people were expecting when they voted Labour 2 years ago. The F1 result is next, but first, Reuben Ward has claimed Scotland's first ever gold in the gymnastics men's all-around event at the Commonwealth Games. He finished all six apparatus with a score of 79.65 in Glasgow. And Britain's Lando Norris has won the Hungarian Grand Prix. It's the reigning champion's first race victory of the F1 season. That's the latest. I'm Cam Hall.
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4: Still new. Let's have a look at the weather, shall we? Isolated showers are possible during the remainder of the day. That's what it says here, though most areas will become dry with skies brightening. Very warm in the sunshine. It is. When that sun comes out, it burns. So put the jollop on. It's a little bit cloudy at the moment. Carrying on with the rest of it, though, it's going to be breezy. Yes, it is. The wind is coming from a west-northwest... try that again. A west-northwest direction at around 17 miles an hour, gusting to about 28 miles per hour. The maximum temperature for today, 26 degrees, and that's exactly what it says on the screen in front of me, right here at Windy Ridge. UV and pollen levels are both high, and pollution levels are low. Sunset this evening, 7 minutes to 9. That's the wrong side of 9 o'clock. This depresses me. 7 minutes to 9, and tonight's moon rising at 25 minutes to 8 and is a waxing gibbous with 91% illumination. The next full moon is in 3 days' time, and it's known as the buck moon. There we go. Male deer start to grow new velvety antlers. It's too exciting. Low tide, 5:26 this afternoon or this evening, whichever way you want to look at it, at a height of 1.4 metres. High tide, if you need that, 11:52 tonight or 8 minutes to midnight with a height of exactly 5 metres. 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

0: Here we go again, Sunday afternoon, very nearly 10 minutes past for Sunday, the, what is it today, the 26th of July, 31 weeks of this year have passed, there are less left. Anyway, very good afternoon, Jimmy Posty down there in southwest Devon. He has sunshine longer than we do, just gone 9 o'clock, that's when his sun goes down. Many thanks to Richard for the previous 3 hours, fabulous stuff as always, big box of, no, that's somebody else, all sorts, that's the one. Anyway, I'm here, you're there, let's carry on, shall we?
1: Right, what's the number? 017 95 87 4422, isn't it?
2: Yeah, boy!

No, don't go. You've only just got here. Well, yes, we have. How's your week been? Fabulous, I hope. The sun has shone sometimes and sometimes it hasn't. And it's been jolly lovely again. They're saying that the... I can't remember how many heat waves we've had now. Lots. But the next one's coming and it's going to be 35 degrees this time. So they say, those clever people at the Met Office. Anyway, this afternoon, what have we got this afternoon? All the normal bits and pieces. We will have a Sunday vote in a moment, and we will do the Stuck on Sunday. You know, the thing that is 1 second, five times over, and you have to figure out what the track is. You'll be fine this week, absolutely fine, because you will. You'll know it instantly. You can get in touch. So this is what you need to know. Phone numbers. If you're down here for the first time, you've not listened to BRFM before, then you're in for an absolute treat, because we are the best radio for miles, one with plenty of smiles. You can get in touch. You can get in touch with the studio on the telephone. It works, as I do every week. I tried it. I'll give the plants outside half a pint of water each, because I'm not sure if anyone else does it. But 01795 874422, that's the number in the studio. Or you can send us a text, that may be easier. 07510 984001. There you go, there's both numbers. That's how you can get in contact. Or if you're passing, you are more than welcome to drop in and say hello. So this afternoon's vote, I have a suspicion I might know where this may end up, but you never know. So this afternoon's vote, we're going to start off with the cover version, and then the original will follow it. So have a listen to this. We have Miss Tina Turner and Miss, I nearly said Bonnie Langford, that's nonsense, Bonnie Tyler singing the song. Have a listen. Just press the button, Simon.

There you have it. So the cover version first. So Tina Turner, who did it in 1989, borrowed the song from Miss Bonnie Tyler, who did it in 1988. It's Bonnie Tyler's song. It's not Tina Turner's song. So have a think about that. Let me know. And the one with the most votes, I'm kind of guessing I know already, the one with the most votes is going to be the one that we're going to play around about 20 past six. Whilst we're thinking about that one, have a think about this. Stuck on Sunday, 1 second, five times over, and a little fade out on the end. If you know what that is, and I'm sure you do, give us a call or send us a text. We'll play it again. Or a text on zero. That's the phone number. Text on 07510 984001. Get your answers in. You can also use those numbers if there's something you'd like to hear. And I have the ability to play it, then I will, because that's how it works. We are community radio, absolutely live this afternoon. Here, someone's going to bang the desk. That was me. Absolutely live. If there's something, then let me know and I'll do my very darndest to play it for you.

It doesn't matter how long ago it was. It's still a good song. The Reflex, Duran Duran, not whatever everyone says. Okay, I'm not going to do it. No, let's do some good afternoon, shall we? Good afternoon to Denise and Neil. Lovely, lovely, lovely to have you along this afternoon. Did you see you got bumped up the list of names in the jingle? You went from the middle to nearer the front. So there you go. It's the little things. Good afternoon. Who else have we got? Good afternoon to Tina in Minster. Well done, you. Good afternoon. Thank you for making 95.6 BRFM your station of choice on this not quite so sunny at the moment Sunday afternoon, but it'll come out again around about 6 o'clock is what I'm thinking. Very good afternoon. Who else? Our very own Roland. Chris the bank. I'm a boxer. Used to use the particular track that we're having a vote on this afternoon for his ringwalk. Yeah, I remember him. But he was bonkers. He drove a tank or something, I think, up Southampton High Street or somewhere. Roland will know the answer to this, but he did something really crazy. Or it's a 40-ton truck or something. Who knows? I can't remember. And Welling Paul, the undisputed, I say it again, the undisputed competition king, self-proclaimed, of the station, 95.6 BRFM. Very good afternoon to you, sir. He's had a vote. and he says something that I'm not going to read out because it's not an offer unless I'm paying. And that's as much as I'm going to say on that one. Shall we do it again? Shall we do it again? This afternoon's Stuck on Sunday. 1 second, five times, little fade at the end. Here we go. At the time, think pink suits and big blonde hair. There's a clue for you. Zero 1795 874 422 or on the text machine like you are this afternoon. Thank you very much to each and every one of you who's taken the time and made the effort on 07510 984 001.

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0: Well, it's Sunday afternoon, and looking at my map, I can't find anything anywhere that's going to hold you up, with the exception of some slightly slower moving traffic, London bound on the M20, and that's because of roadworks here and there and everywhere, by the looks of it. But outside of that, there's nothing, absolutely nothing. I've looked at the trains. Guess what? All the trains are running, and they are all running to time as well. So this afternoon, so far, it is perfect travel, but if you are travelling, make sure you've got me on the radio in your car. Anyway, we'll have a look at the travel again in just around about an hour's time. But before I say that, or after I say that even, if there is something that you know that I'm not talking about, then please, when it's legal and safe to do so in that order, then give us a quick call or send us a text and let me know, and I will tell everyone else. And again, we will have a look in just under an hour's time, and hopefully it will be exactly the same as it is now.
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0: That Judders does an excellent show on a Saturday afternoon, but if you want to hear it, you're going to have to wait an entire week before you get to hear Judders again. Should have changed that to something more pertaining. Anyway, have a listen to this. Do you know what that is? That's for Stuck on Sunday. If you do, then you need to give us a call or send us a text. A good few of you getting it right and a good few of you getting it wrong. Need to say good afternoon to Julie from the Farm Shop. I bought some cans up today. Well, Gabby and I bought some cans up today. I know you bought some cans up. What is that man talking about? We are collecting. Well, Mary started it. Mary Culver. She was here this morning. She'll be here Tuesday afternoon on drive time. She started it. She's collecting empty aluminium cans. I'm laughing because I know how Julie crushed her cans because Mary told me. Empty aluminium cans. We're crushing them all up and they're going to take them down a scrapyard and get about 80 pence, well, I think it's about 80 pence a kilo. So we need a lot of cans. And when we rounded up all the pennies and the cans, the money, BRFM's going to get it because we need it. We need the money. And this is what he's got. This is what he's come to. We're collecting empty cans. So if you see any, pick them up. if you can, drop them off here, get in touch with me, and we'll round them up and get ourselves some pennies for the station. I think if Mary cashes in the cans that she had today from me, and the ones she's got, and the ones from Julie, and the ones from Christine, good afternoon to you as well, we should have about £3 in total. But anyway, so all good stuff. Very good afternoon to the special one. Who's the special one? That's Tracy. Lovely to know that you're out there listening this afternoon. Excellent stuff. Roland, thank you very much. I knew you'd come up trumps. Roland sent me a picture. I was on about Chris Eubank driving a tank or something. I remember seeing it from a long time ago. And it was a big American style HGV vehicle with the registration KO1, and the picture I've got, Chris is stood there in front of it. The man was absolutely bonkers. enough. Do you want to hear that stuck on Sunday again? Well, have a listen to this and then we'll move on. It's not this one.

0: And away he goes, Dancing in the Dark, Bruce Springsteen. So for anyone who has said, is it that particular song? No, it wasn't that one, but it was a good song, so that's why we played it. Very good afternoon to Cheryl in Willow Trees as well. Didn't say good afternoon to you just now. I do apologise. Very good afternoon to Red, Ed and Donna and Spud. The Apprentice, apparently. yeah, good afternoon to you. So, no, not Dancing in the Dark, Red Ed. Who else have we got? How's the puppy training going? Let me know. Let me know how that's going. I've lost it. It's disappeared from the screen completely now. And it's... No, it's not there. Oh, my life. Sort yourself out. This one here. That's it. I've got it. Right, well, here we go. sorry, I apologise. The Stuck on Sunday is not Dancing in the Dark by Bruce Springsteen. At the time, the particular gentleman, if I remember correctly, who sings this track, liked to dress in a pink suit, and he had blonde, he still has blonde spiky hair. He's been going for years and years and years. Juvenile, oh, I'm trying to think of a clue. I'll come back to you. Have a listen. Whilst this does it, I've got 5 seconds to think of a clue. Here we go. Young people who come from a very popular holiday destination. They also do teeth there. Have a listen. Zero 1795 874 422. You can give us a call just like Kim in Sittingbourne did. She got it correct. She knows she's on the smarty pants list. Or you can send me a text 07510 984 001.
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If you're wondering, B.A. Robertson and Maggie Bell, that's who that was with Hold Me, 1981, yonks and yonks and yonks ago. Denise and Neil, well played. The puppy training, I asked about the puppy training. Donna Redhead got a new puppy, and the puppy is training the pair of them just fine, apparently. That's excellent, good stuff, good work. Who else have we got there? Dawny David Midstone, good afternoon to you, you're there. Right, let's do this for the last time. He keeps disappearing, what are you doing? This song, 1 second, five times, repeated. A little fade at the end, just a little one. Nothing excessive this afternoon. We don't do excessive on the Sunday afternoon. If you know what this is, and it wasn't, well, it's not, it wasn't, and it still isn't, Bruce Springsteen and Dancing in the Dark. It's not that. So wipe that clean from your brains. It's not that. Have a listen to this. I say a Scottish fella. He had one grandparent, so he's 25% Scottish, despite the years of claiming anyway. At the time, he used to like to dress in a very shiny pink suit. His hair is blonde and very spiky, and it looks exactly the same as it does today, as it did a long time ago. What else did I say? A very popular holiday destination for the second word. With us Brits, a lot of us like to go there. I've actually never been there, but I know a lot of people that have. They also do and they also do nice shiny teeth in this country, and they're not very old. Have a listen. Last chance, give us a call, send us a text. You have 2 minutes and 54 seconds from when I click this button here to get the answer in. Go.

whoever put that on the system, well done them, because for those of you who remember, if you actually bought that single when it came out a long time ago, when it got to the very end, the groove cut on the 7-inch single was done in such a fashion that it got to the last I Am The Beat, and it would make the arm with the stylus leap back on the record, and it would just go on and on and on and on, like me, until you actually picked the arm up and took it off. So yeah, whoever did that, well done for leaving a few in there, because I like that. Here we go, this is it, this is it. This was our Stuck On Sunday. And there it was, gone. I need to say, well done to Tina Minster, Donna Ann Redhead, Competition King, self-proclaimed, Welling Paul, you're not there anymore, Kim in Sittingbourne, Dorian and David Minster, Donna in Queenborough, yeah, it's Donna and Redhead, same one. Anyway, Denise and Neil, Gabby as well, you all knew, despite my rubbish attempt at trying to give you some clues and help you, that was 1981, Young Turks, Rod Stewart, play the song. After the claps. I forgot about the claps, because normally I do the claps first and I did them second. Oh, here we go. Play the song this time.

And there you go. This week's Stuck on Sunday, Young Turks, Rod Stewart, 1981. And I have to add Lolly and our very own Roly to the list, because they got it right and it came in as I averted my gaze to the other screen. So it was there in plenty of time. So well done to you two as well. The Sunday vote this afternoon, Tina Turner or the original recording artist of the song, Bonnie Tyler. Have a listen.

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2: From the Sky News Centre at 5, a wanted notice has been issued for the suspect in last night's vehicle ramming and mass stabbing at Berlin Pride. The suspect is a 21-year-old German-born national of Lebanese heritage. One person was killed and 29 injured. Authorities say what happened bears the hallmarks of an Islamist terror attack. German Chancellor Friedrich Merz has given his thoughts.
3: These actions have one aim. They want to divide our society. They want to take away from us our most important asset, our openness and our freedom.
2: A power outage at a treatment works has left Gatwick Airport without water. Restaurants have been closed at both terminals and toilets can't be flushed. Supplies have now been restored at the affected plant. A wildfire raging in southwest France is now less than 10 miles from Bordeaux. Officials are deciding whether to issue evacuation orders for the whole city. An Iranian source is claiming Tehran will stop attacks if the US continues its pause. The American ambassador to the UN says the lulls to allow more room for diplomacy. In sport, the Formula One results to come, but first, history's been made as Reuben Ward won Scotland's first ever gymnastics men's all-round Commonwealth gold. He finished ahead of Felix Dulcy of Canada and Australia's Jesse Moore at the Glasgow Arena. 12 years ago, he was watching the action from the stands. Ward says this is a pinch-me moment.
4: I'm just so proud that I've been able to prove that Scottish gymnastics are a force to be reckoned with. We are on the come-up, we've got a great team, we've got a lot of great coaches and... yeah, the future's bright. I just want to

0: I also want to inspire some of the young ones, so I think I'm hoping I might have done that today.
1: England's Adam Tobin and Luke Whitehouse finished 5th and 7th respectively. And Britain's Lando Norris has won the Hungarian Grand Prix for the second year in a row. The world champion came in ahead of Max Verstappen. That's the latest. I'm Cam Hall.
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3: In the local news, Swale Borough Council partnered with Suez UK to host a drop-in event where the community can easily recycle unwanted cables, laptops, phones, kettles and small TVs. Pink bins will be available for these unwanted items on Wednesday the 15th of July, 9.30 till 4pm at Asda Sittingbourne Superstore, and then Tuesday the 4th of August, 10am till 4pm at Sheerness Gateway in the High Street. The long-awaited Lidl building at Calstead Corner in Queenborough has started construction and is making fast progress. Despite Tesco and Aldi stores on the island opposing the planning twice, Lidl finally announced it was ready to start building. Once completed, it is expected to create 40 new employment opportunities for the local community. And finally, plans to shut the public toilets and shower facilities at Elephant Park in Queenborough have been thrown out. Local community people and groups complained against shutting the facilities down, and a suggestion that local businesses would be expected to open up their toilet facilities to the public, of which they would incur the extra cost of cleaning and supplies for additional people. That's the latest from BRFM. I'm Karen Murray.
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5: I still haven't got used to the new promo and the way it ends suddenly. Anyway, let's have a look at the weather tonight. An isolated light shower is still possible during the evening. That's what it says. But most areas will be dry and clear spells will develop at times, especially overnight. A mild, though breezy night. Minimum temperature tonight, 14 degrees centigrade. Monday will be a generally dry day across the region with bright or sunny spells. Love it. Some more prolonged sunshine is possible later. Love that as well. Becoming very warm. Love that. In lighter winds. Maximum temperature tomorrow, 27 degrees. Talking to Kim in Sittingbourne, she tells me it's going to be 35 on Wednesday. I'm going to hold you to that. Low tide, that's next, 5:26 this evening or this afternoon or in just a little while, with a low of 1.4 metres. High tide, if you need it, 8 minutes to midnight tonight, and it will be with a height of exactly 5 metres. 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Goodness me. you lovely listeners, it's you that make it happen, because if you don't listen, then there's no point us being there. So thank you. Thank you from the bottom of my heart. Let's crack on, shall we?
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151 days until that man will be in his element. That's all I'm saying there. Get down and get with it from Slade. There are other Slade tracks, but that's the only one that's worth playing. No, we'll get into trouble for that one. And we kick the hour off. We kick the hour off with T-Rex with Solid Gold, Easy Action. I thought we'd slip that one in for young Reuben Ward, the young Scotsman who just won a gold medal, the first one for his country at the Games. So, yeah, well done him. Welcome back. It is 13 minutes past 5 o'clock. Yes, it is. And on my screen in front of me, to the right-hand side, you can't see this, but there's a row of traffic lights. And when I press the button and it turns red, it's meant to stop. So, Simon, press the button next time. That's why you had two tracks in a row, less of me waffling. Anyway, welcome back. 95.6 BRFM. I was talking about BRFM's 20th birthday. If my facts are correct, the 30th of October this year is when the station will be 20 years old exactly. Making it not the longest-running station in the UK, but one of, I don't actually know which one it is. I meant to have a look and something happened. I think a butterfly flew past or something and I got distracted. But 30th of October, the station will be 20 years old, and it's because of you lovely people out there that we have been doing this for 20 years. If, here we go, I said this last week, no one took me up on the offer. If there is anyone out there listening who thinks, do you know what, I'd like to come up and be a presenter, I could have a go at that. You are more than welcome to, absolutely more than welcome to. You get the training, not for... I need training. You will get fully trained. You don't get paid. No one gets paid here. Well, I don't, certainly don't. I don't even get a hobnob that gets delivered during the week, because the week boys, they eat the lot. There's nothing left at the weekend, that's all I'm saying. I'll get into trouble with that one as well. If you fancy being a presenter, what you need to do is drop us an email to office@brfm.net. Try that again. office@brfm.net. Mark it for the attention of Karen. Karen is the station manager. And then we'll get our people to talk to your people, and perhaps you, it'd be you sat here, not on a Sunday 4 till 7, because that's me, but there are other opportunities. So if you fancy having a go, drop us an email, or even just ping us a text this afternoon. The text number 07510 984001. I'm going to take my hat off now to Red Ed and Donna. My hat is well and truly off and being waved joyously above my head, because we got a Sunday vote this afternoon, and you are the first person that's come in and said, I've not heard that version, so I want to hear that version instead. I know what the other one sounds like. So, top marks to you. Your votes have been counted, and they've gone on the list. What am I talking about? This, the Sunday vote this afternoon, Tina Turner or Bonnie Tyler with the original.

So there you have it. I was waiting for it to finish, and it did finish. There you have it. Tina Turner, who covered the song, or Bonnie Tyler, who made the original a year before Tina Turner did it. Have a think on that. Whilst you're thinking about that, here we go. No, not that one. This one here. This is the one. See, I told you I need training. Where in the world? Three pieces of music suggesting a country on this planet somewhere. Have a listen. First time doing this afternoon.

And away they go. Jukebox Giant, Rubettes, even longer than the first hour. In the first hour, not deliberately, but it appeared that we had a bit of an 80s session going on in the first hour. And in this hour right now, we're kind of doing 70s. But that's not how it works. No, need your request. Just like, where have we gone? Donna, yes, sorry, my apologies, Donna. She said, can I have this? Yes, it's coming next. But lots of you doing very well so far, very well indeed. With where in the world are we this afternoon? Bring it back. Have a listen. If you don't get it from the first one, you'll get it from the last one. The one in the middle is a little bit different. I'm not going to play that one because that's more 3 o'clock in the morning type music. So have a listen to this. Where in the world are we this afternoon, please?

Everyone who's texting an answer so far, you are absolutely correct. Very good afternoon to Mrs. Shrek. That's not easy to say. Nice to have you along. Now, this text message here, love this one. It says, because I was saying about BRFM being not the longest broadcasting community station in the United Kingdom, but one of them. But apparently, it is fair to say that BRFM is the oldest wider broadcasting station in Kent, as long as we exclude Canterbury Hospital Radio. So yeah, 30th of October we'll be 20 years old, and you've heard us all say, I was saying about it last Sunday, because that's when the news came through that Ofcom have said, yeah, you can have another license and you can have it for another 10 years. Normally it's 5 years at a time, but they're obviously quite happy with us and said, no, have one for have one for 10 years. Very good afternoon to Rachel over there in Sittingbourne, who says, Mum says it's China. No, it's not China, but it's very close, I think. I'm not very good at geography, but House of the Rising Sun, there's a track, have a listen to that, and it'll give you the answer, I think. So here we go. Love grows where my rosemary goes. That was a request about 5 minutes ago, and that's how it works. See, because I'm here, I'm actually live. You can pick the phone up, you can send me a text, you can email me, but they take a bit longer to get through, and say, could you play this for us please, Simon? And if I got it, I'll play it. So here we go. Love grows where my rosemary goes. Goodness me, 56 years old.

Betty, you're a river from Christie. That's the same year. That's from the same year as Edison Lighthouse, who Donna said she clearly a very, very, very young lady because she remembers the Edison Lighthouse. And she said she loved it then and she loves it now. So excellent. I'm glad I could play it for you. If anybody else out there has requests, then you know what to do. Give us a call or send us a text. Thank you. Thank you, Rachel. Apparently, Rachel's mum said the answer and Rachel just typed in something completely random. But she got it right now, so all is good, all is good. But where are we going to? We're going to do this one. I'm going to play this one. Bit of Neil Diamond, because I know Denise over there in Sheerness loves Neil Diamond. So let's do this, and then we'll have a look at the travel. Yeah, I think that's a plan.

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1: Let's have a look at the trains to start with, because there's just a couple here that are delayed very slightly. The 17:35 Dover Priory service is going to be 2 minutes late, so that's 17:37. And the 17:45 London Victoria service, that's going to be 2 minutes late as well. 17:47 that's now going to be. All the other trains are absolutely fabulous, so that's excellent news. Let's have a look at the roads now. Well, the island is pretty much exactly the same as it was around about an hour ago. Can't find anything that's going to hold you up anywhere of any significance, and that goes for the A249, the M2, the A2, the M20 is the only one that's causing a little bit of slowness on it. Intermittent patches of slower moving traffic if you're travelling. What's happening? That's a place in Essex. Anyway, if you are travelling in the direction of London, it is slightly slower moving in that direction, but it's not stopped and you are still moving, just a little bit slow. Going down the other way, even though Operation Brock is in place, it looks fabulous. So the roads are pretty much cool as well. It's cool, did I really say that? If there is something that's happening I'm not talking about, then please, when it's legal and safe to do so, give us a quick call, 01795 874 22. Failing that, we shall have a look at the travel in just under another hour's time.
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Glen Campbell trying a little kindness. Don't try a little, try a lot. Just be kind to people, and they'll be kind back to you. That's how it works. Excellent stuff. Very good afternoon, Johnny Lowestone. Very nice to know that you are out there. Rachel, you said, or you asked, do I have a particular track? No, I don't have that particular one. But I have something by the gentleman in question, and a few more people were helping him out, like Tim McGraw and Taylor Swift and so on. So we'll get to that. We'll do that next. Hopefully that is acceptable to you. Well, what are we doing? We're doing Where in the World. Johnny Lowe, so superb work, my friend. You are there. Where in the world are we from the suggestions of these three pieces of music that are cut up with a very blunt object, because that's all I'm allowed to have, stuck them back together with flour and water, because that's all I'm allowed to have as well. Have a listen. Where in the world are we?

I was so close to saying the one, the band's name for the one in the middle. That's an acquired taste, that particular piece of music. If you know where in the world we are, then 01795 87 4422, or send us a text. Loads of texts, Arvind. Thank you, each and every one of you, because it's absolutely fabulous to know you're out there listening to the best radio for miles. You know, the one with plenty of smiles. 20 years old. I'm blowing on the microphone there, behave. 20 years old, 30th of October, if I am correct. If somebody out there who is listening who knows better than me, then say, no, Simon, you are wrong. It's not the 30th of October. But I genuinely believe that's when it is. And yes, I said it earlier, our license has been extended for another 10 years. So all is good in the hood.

0: That was a track entitled Highway Don't Care. Tim McGraw featuring Taylor Swift and Keith Urban. So hopefully, Rachel, the Keith Urban part was acceptable. I hope so. Let me know if it's not. I'll see if I can find something else. Anyway, doing very well this afternoon with Where in the World Are We? Yes, you are indeed. I don't think anyone's got it wrong yet. Apart from the typo from Rachel earlier, which was only a typo, so you're good as well. Have a listen to this. Where in the world, please? Oh, last time we're going to do this, last time, then we'll have the big reveal afterwards.
1: When the room is quiet,
0: last calls, please. Last orders at the bar, 01795 874 22, or on the text 07510 984 001. Am I going to do it again? Yeah, I am.

And the lady who sang that one was from Scotland. Here we go. You have the length of a little BR Frisky shotgun, whatever one of those is. It lasts for 5 seconds. Says something about BRFM. And then something from the long hot summer of 1976 from Dr. Hook. They were good.

Simply fabulous. Absolutely fabulous. Doctor Who with a little bit more. And good news. Rachel enjoyed the Highway Don't Care track earlier from Tim McGraw, Taylor Swift and Keith Urban. So that's excellent stuff. It is time. Let's do this. Where in the world were we this afternoon? Let's remind everyone. You probably had enough of it by now. But here we go.

So, unlike last time, let's do these first. Well done, well done, because you truly deserve them. Donna and Redhead, Tracy, the special one, Denise and Neil, Kim in Sittingbourne, Mrs. Shrek, Lolly and Rowley, our very own Rowley. He's here tomorrow night with Steve Purcell. Yeah, tune in, 7 o'clock, fabulous show. Welling Paul, you do make me chuckle. Janice, Rachel and John over there in Sittingbourne. Gabby got it correct. John in Lowestoke. Brendan. No mention of Naomi unless it's a different Brendan. So anyway, if it is Naomi as well, well done to you. Carol and Pete from Minster. Larry, good afternoon to Carol and Pete from Minster. Good afternoon to Larry. You got it correct. And a very, very good afternoon to Big Steve and Mrs. Big Steve. I'm well, thank you very much. Hope you two are well. You all knew that it was Japan is where we were. I'm not doing the first one. Certainly not playing one in the middle because you'll all go and tune in to Radio 2 or something. So we'll do the Scottish lady. Well played.

Well done for getting that right. What I didn't say was the first track was Turning Japanese, The Vapors. The one in the middle was Ghosts from Japan. And this one, Japanese Boy Anika. One more, up to the news. I'll be back on the other side. Apologies, Brendan.

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1: From the Sky News Centre at 6, hundreds of people are trying to track down the man behind a vehicle ramming and mass stabbing at Berlin Pride. One person was killed and 29 injured in what's being treated as an Islamist terror attack. The 21-year-old German-born suspect has Lebanese heritage. Dr. Hans Jacob Schindler from the Counter-Extremism Project says such attacks have become increasingly common.
2: Vehicles are a preferred tool, not only because ISIS and other terror organizations in the propaganda actually advise perpetrators to use that, because it requires no preparation. Everyone has a car or can rent a car, as was the case in this incident, and it's very hard to prevent that.
1: A power outage at a treatment works has left Gatwick Airport without water. Restaurants have been closed at both terminals and toilets can't be flushed. Supplies have now been restored to the affected plant. Vanessa Brown Afodu's trying to get to Mallorca.
3: No restaurants are letting people sit in there, so there's lots of families waiting around, sitting on the floor. Then I spotted like massive queues at the toilet. Like, I think people must have been waiting about half an hour. I didn't actually go in and check if they're actually operational toilets, but it is starting to smell quite a bit.
1: The airport's apologised. French officials are contemplating a total evacuation of Bordeaux. A wildfire is moving closer to the city, with shifting winds and tinder drying conditions complicating efforts to control the blaze. Monica Lennon's become the first confirmed candidate to be Scottish Labour's new leader. Anna Sarwar's resigning from the Scottish Parliament to become a business minister in Andy Burnham's government. The F1 results shortly, but first, St Mirren have been drawn away to Rangers in the last 16 of the Scottish League Cup. The holders progressed despite a 1-0 defeat at home to Dunfermline. Premiership champion Celtic start their knockout stage campaign at Dundee United. And Britain's Lando Norris has won the Hungarian Grand Prix. It's the title holder's first race victory of the F1 season. That's the latest. I'm Cam Hall.
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2: Haha, you didn't get me that time. Thank you to Cam in the newsroom. Tonight, weather. An isolated light shower is still possible during the evening, but most areas will be dry and clear spells will develop at times, especially overnight. That's because we're talking about tonight. That's nonsense. A mild, though breezy night. Minimum temperature, 14 degrees centigrade. Monday will be a generally dry day across the region with bright or sunny spells. Some more prolonged sunshine is possible later. Good. Becoming very warm in lighter winds. Maximum temperature tomorrow, 27 degrees centigrade. Hydrated. Stay hydrated. Outlook for the Tuesday to Thursday. The weather looks dry and settled through this period. There will be plenty of sunshine and temperatures will creep back up, so feeling hot again with winds remaining light. Low tide been and gone. That was 5:26. High tide is next and that's at 8 minutes to midnight this evening with a height of exactly 5.0 meters. Superb stuff. Welcome back. The third hour, there's a strange noise going on. We'll play some music. Redhead, are you ready?
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And welcome back. That was a long one. I'm ready. Don't let it pass you by. UB40. Yes, that's worthy of a Woody's long one. So get him to play that when he's back here tomorrow. Oh, actually, no, he won't play it tonight because I've just played it. Anyway, welcome back. It's gone 11. It's nearly 12 minutes past 6. Sunday afternoon, 95.6 BRFM. I hope everyone is fine. I discovered what the noise was that I could hear in my ears, and it was Dot outside with a petrol-driven strimming thing. So the doors are shut now and the smell of petrol is wafting through the breeze, or two-stroke, whatever it is. Anyway, enough of that nonsense. Sunday vote this afternoon. Let's do this. Last reminder, have a listen.

So this week's contenders are Tina Turner, who went first. I can still hear that streamer. I need to shut the door or something. Or go and rip it out of her hand. thank you, Mr. Studio Manager. That was the door shutting. We can't hear her anymore. Anyway, Tina Turner with The Best, or Best, and she was the cover version. The original, Bonnie Tyler, that's who went second. Redhead earlier said, I want to hear Bonnie Tyler because I've not heard it. And that's, I love that way of thinking. That's excellent stuff. So have a vote, 01795874422, or send a text, 07510984001. We will find out who has the most votes after the Sunday Soul, which is normally about 10 past 6, but we're amongst friends and it's nearly 14 minutes past. That's fine. Midnight Train to Georgia, Gladys Knight and the Pips, Dionne Warwick and Friends. That's what Friends are for. Have a listen.

right to the very end. Dionne Warwick and friends, lots of friends there. That's what friends are for. And before that, Gladys Knight and the Pips, Midnight Train to Georgia. I must play you at some point Ray Charles version. I was struggling and couldn't remember who it was. Yeah, Ray Charles, he does a cracking version of that. Might dig that out for next Sunday. The votes, the line is shut. Adult with a Streamer has disappeared and it's all quiet now, so that's excellent. I can open the door again because it's very warm in here. If there's any AC, air conditioning engineers, suppliers that want to come and put something in the studio for us for nothing, thank you very much. Let's have a reminder. Well, we would do if you didn't do that and I did this.

an excellent vote this week. Thank you very much, everyone that had an opinion, and especially the gentleman that said, you know what, I haven't heard Bonnie Tyler's version, so I'm going to have a vote for that one. I've counted up the votes. There was one vote in it. Who's going to win? It was Tina. Thank you for joining in.

0: And it would appear that this week, with the amount of votes, and there was one, it was really close. There was just one vote in it, and Tina Turner with the cover version is this week's winner. Next week, we'll have another vote. Don't know what it is yet. Haven't thought about it. Moving on quickly. Today, if it's your birthday today, then a very happy birthday to you from me and everyone else here at 95.6 BRFM. I hope whatever you've been up to and what you are up to is fabulous and wonderful. Who do you share your birthday with today? You probably know already. But a couple of names. 1961, Gary Sharon. People are going, who are they? He is the vocalist with Extreme.
1: Is he?
0: Yes, he is, Gary Sharon. At one point in time, just after Freddie left us, there were rumours in the music industry that he was going to become the front man, but it never happened. We'll hear from him later on. You also share your birthday with Roger Taylor, but which one? Queen. Queen's Roger Taylor, 1949. Yeah, he's still going as well. Excellent. But the big birthday today, you share your birthday with an absolute legend, Mr. Mick Jagger. Mick Jagger, 83rd birthday today, 1943 he was born. Let's hear from him. We have to. It's his birthday. Happy birthday to you as well. And then we'll have a look at the travel.

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2: 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The trains are all running to time, all the roads are good, there is nothing on my screen. 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That's it.
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0: Who are they?
1: I'm not going to say it.
0: What's his
1: I can't live off the same gag week in, week out. It was madness anyway.
0: No, it was madness. Who did? Yeah, the one step beyond Zol.
1: Yes, Prince Buster.
0: Prince Buster.
1: What a tune that was, hey?
0: Wasn't it?
1: Proper scar, mate.
0: And then you play the jewellers and the sun comes out and everything is glorious.
1: He does, yes.
0: There you go. Do you like my shirt?
1: Yes.
0: What's it say?
1: It says the jewellers, I think.
0: Yeah, that's the one. That's good. You've been practicing the reading skills. Yeah. How are you?
1: I'm okay. Yeah, I'm fine.
0: Good. You weren't here last week?
1: No, I was.
0: What was you doing?
1: I was had a few drinks. down Herne Bay. I saw. I met up with an old mate of mine.
0: Yes, you did. Yes,
1: Dorian Gray, and I fixed up. He had a 60s records recording contract. He got top 30 hit. I hadn't seen him for years and years and years. He's 84 and looks about 50.
0: Really?
1: And
0: Mick Jagger's 83. Looks about
1: yes,
0: something
1: 103. But yes.
0: So that's where he was.
1: Yes, and he's still got his voice, and he's coming in for a live interview with Les.
0: Is
1: on
0: he?
1: His 60 show, yes.
0: Oh, right, okay, that's cool.
1: Yes.
0: Why is he not coming in on your show? He's your mate.
1: Because I'm his agent, and Les has given me 10% of his fee.
0: Oh, well, excellent. That's 10% more than I'm getting for
1: anything. He's pure 60, so I thought, why not Les? He's the man.
0: What a very generous, kind, giving man you are.
1: I know. Hey? Mr. Fix-It is my middle name.
0: You come out to my fence.
1: Oh, no.
0: So you're here at 7 o'clock, are you not?
1: I certainly am. I am back in the hot seat, yes.
0: Jolly good. What you got?
1: Well, we've got... a bit of everything, something for everyone, as usual.
0: Good.
1: A couple of album tracks from Peter Gabriel, Suede, remember them?
0: Yeah.
1: Yeah, we've got a bit of them. Notting Hill Billies.
0: Oh, I thought you could say Notting Hill, the film soundtrack.
1: No,
0: that's probably
1: no. Live tracks from Dr. Feelgood and AC/DC as well, and a solo single from one only Sid Barrett.
0: Sid Barrett.
1: Him of Pink Floyd fame.
0: You said Sid Barrett. Yes. I was thinking Wild Willie Barrett.
1: Oh, yes.
0: John Otway.
1: John Otway.
0: Yeah.
1: Oh, yes. I've got an album of theirs.
0: There's a seed planted for you.
1: Oh, yeah. I've got no...
0: Do I have to text in and say John Otway?
1: I haven't got it. I've got the vinyl, but that's about it.
0: You're rubbish, you.
1: It's good. Yes. Well, I am, yes.
0: No, you're not. You're very kind, very generous man. That's excellent stuff. Your man, Dorian Gray?
1: Oh, yes.
0: We've given him to Les. Les will love that, it'd be in his element.
1: Oh, I saw Les told him good news yesterday. I popped up here and he was beside himself.
0: Excellent. All this, well, not Dorian Gray, that's a solid 60s show in the future, but the marvellous, the fantastic, the kind, wonderful, generous person that is Woody. We'll be here at 7 o'clock after I've gone home, but I haven't gone home yet, so thank you very much. Your mic's going off. There you go, you can't hear you anymore. I said it was Roger Taylor's birthday. It is Roger Taylor of Queen.
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Well, this music means it's time for me to go. Thank you very much for your company this afternoon, to each and every single one of you. I'm going to say it again, without you wonderful, wonderful people out there tuning in to the best radio for miles, 95.6 BRFM, the one with plenty of smiles, without you lovely, lovely people tuned in, not just this afternoon, but all day, every day, all week, there's no point any of us doing what we do. So thank you very much indeed. Time for me to go. I'm going to wrap up my bits and pieces, make way for the very kind, the very generous, the very wonderful, giving gentleman that is Woody. He's still smiling. It's not lies at all, no, no. Woody will be here at 7 o'clock with the vinyl collection. After Woody, Alan Hare with the Real Vision Rock Show. And then BRFM overnight until tomorrow morning at 6 o'clock. And it all kicks off again with the exquisite Mr. John Sissons and Chuckle sat there in the corner. Whatever you're up to for the rest of the evening, make sure you have 95.6 BRFM with you. I will catch you again. No, I'm not here Tuesday, this coming Tuesday, so I will catch you again next Sunday afternoon. All I need to say is for now, goodbye. Enjoy the evening sunshine. See you soon.

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1: From the Sky News Centre at 7, German police have confirmed the suspect behind the vehicle ramming and mass stabbing at Berlin Pride has been shot dead. They say they engaged the 21-year-old in a garden allotment in the Spandau district as he tried to rush towards them with a weapon. One person was killed last night and 29 injured. Our correspondent Molly Malone, who's in the German capital, says there are still many questions.
2: This was a man that was known to police, that was known to have Islamist connections, reported now to have been shot and killed almost 24 hours on, but clearly that police investigation continuing to work out whether he had accomplices. Did they flee the scene, as was suggested by the police this morning?
1: Water is gradually returning to Gatwick after it lost supply for much of the day. Restaurants and toilets in both the north and south terminals were effectively shut. A wildfire in southwest France is now less than 10 miles from Bordeaux, where officials are considering evacuating the entire city. More than a quarter of a million people have been forced to flee their homes. Tens of thousands have also been displaced in Spain as flames threatened Madrid and Valencia. King Felipe's visited an evacuation shelter near the capital.
3: The response has been exceptionally well coordinated. I think it sends an important message that by working together we can face any challenge. The most important thing is to reassure people that every possible human and material resource is being deployed to deal with this situation.
1: A teenager charged over a channel crossing was allegedly piloting a mega dinghy carrying 165 migrants. That's the highest number ever recorded on a small boat coming to England. Two Olympic medalists have withdrawn from England's athletics team at the Commonwealth Games. Louis Hinchcliffe and Charlie Dobson join a growing list of high-profile absentees. And Marvel's going to release Black Panther 3 with British actor David Johnson in the lead role. He'll play the son of the character of the same name. That's the latest.
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Good evening, I'm Woody. This is the Vinyl Collection on a lovely sunny Sunday evening. How is everyone? I've only missed last week. It seems like I was away for ages. I hope Mr. Finch plays some decent records for you, decent songs. And I must say, thank you to Pete, of course, for standing in. I tell you more what I was up to last Sunday a little bit later. And the playlist I've selected today, I must say, here it is. Here's the playlist. Yeah, it's the best playlist I've chosen ever. There you go. I know it's a bold statement, but I think I'm right. But then again, I might say that next week. So don't just tune in, join in, please. Let me know what you've been up to. Any vinyl related request, let me have. Text is the best way. 07510984001. That's 07510984001. And seeing it's Sunday night, you could give us a call. We might even answer the phone. 01795874422. If you haven't got a vinyl related request, it doesn't matter. Just say hi. Just let me know. Give us a text, give us a call. That you're enjoying the show or enjoying the music or even just to say hi. So don't be shy, everyone. Let me know you're on board. Don't leave me alone, please. What have we got next? Oh, where the bands are. Well, they're right here until 10 o'clock.

Bruce Springsteen, of course. Oh, yes, and his E Street Band. I want to be where the bands are. We've got plenty of bands on tonight and the next 3 hours. And good evening, Christine. She's requested the classic Alice Cooper track, School's Out. And yes, they are out for about 6 weeks, I think. I will sort that out for you, Christine. Yes, so don't be shy. Say hi. Give us a text. Give us a call. And if you've got anything vinyl related, if I can find it, I'll play it, or just say hi. On the show tonight, I better tell you what we've got coming up. I know I said it's the best playlist I've ever assembled, and it certainly is tonight. I really do think it is. Under No Pressure then, Woody. here it is. That's the one. That's the playlist. Then again, I might say that next week, but we'll see. I reckon I've done quite well this week. Oh, so on the show tonight, a couple of album tracks from Peter Gabriel, Suede. We've got some stuff by them. Bob Seger, Notting Hillbillies, Mark Knopfler's assembled supergroup. Live tracks from Dr. Feelgood and AC/DC. And we've got a track from a prog rock band Caravan from the early 70s, and a single from Syd Barrett, who of course was the founder of Pink Floyd all them years ago. Plus Canada John's weather report, and it's a serious weather report tonight. It certainly is. And he's asked for Valerie, no, not that one, by Steve Winwood. So I'm going to double it up. We'll have a twin spin there. Plus continuation of Trisha's A to Z playlist, and we've rattled on to H, and Trisha's wants a The Herd song from the 60s. We'll do that, and I'm going to play three blues songs back to back somewhere in the show. Woody's Blues Hat Trick. How about that? Thrown in as well. And it's live in the studio, and it's free. And thank you, Simon. Another great show. I know I say this every week, but it always is. Top performer is our Simon, and he's got a roast chicken dinner he's going home to as well. So let's play some more music. Now, Simon finished his show. I just love this song. Not many people play it. Simon does. 7 Days Too Long, Dexys Midnight Runners from 1980. And I just thought, yeah, I do like a bit of Dexys. Let's have some of that, shall we? Another Dexys song already on the show.

There you go. I've just matched Simon's Dex's Midnight Runners tune. That was, of course, Gino from 1980. Well, we've got some requests flooding in tonight. Next up, we've got Schools Out, Alice Cooper, Christine, Redhead, Red Hot Chili Peppers. What a band, and what a live band as well. And I do have Under the Bridge, and I will play it a little bit later for you. Lolly, I haven't got that Foo Fighters song. Deepest Blues Are Black, I'm afraid. I haven't got that album that it was on, In Your Honor, I think was the album. Haven't got that, I'm afraid. I've got a few albums on the hard drive and a few songs on the system, but not that one, I am afraid. I'm gardening duty well in Paul, and I built a new shed. Well done indeed. I just painted two sheds this week. Oh yes, indeed I did. Yes. And you leave your darling wife alone. Funny though. What you got a plan for? What we got now? Oh, Simon. What we got? Chicken and these. Maybe say chicken. He's only got lamb. He's only got lamb. Roasted lamb, my favourite. Oh dear, I bet he hasn't. I bet he has got chicken. He's just saying that to upset me. Here, Christine, who's nice and early on the show today, this week. School's Out. Alice Cooper classic from 1972.

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1: Oh, it certainly is. I'm Woody. This is the vinyl collection on a Sunday evening. How did Mr. Finch do? Did he look after you all last week? Did play some good tunes? I'm sure he did. Of course he did. I was at the seaside for most of the day, at Herne Bay, watching an old mate of mine who had some hits in the 60s under the name of Dorian Gray. I haven't seen him for years and years and years, and in one of his bands, he was playing at the bandstand, and he can still sing. He's still got it. He's getting on a bit now, but he's coming on Les's show as well. I think 22nd of August, his 60s show on Saturday morning for a live interview. And he's got some great stories of Top of the Pops and Tom Jones and things like that. So that's 22nd of August on Les's Solid 60s show. Okay, we've got some ads to get through shortly, but Red Ed, Red Hot Chili Peppers, yes, what a band. This is Under the Bridge, and I'm glad you chose this version, which is their version, the original version, and not All Saints' version. Although, saying that, it's not a bad version, but you can't beat this. For you, Red Ed, Under the Bridge.

Wow. How about that? Red Hot Chili Peppers. And yes, Texter 026, you didn't put your name. And I've got no memory of numbers. I'm useless. I must write all these down. But Texter 026, please text back and say who you are. You said the All Saints did a cover and was really good. Yes, I did mention that before I played the song. It wasn't a bad cover, actually, but not as good as the original. Okay, Lolly's asked for another one. I'll read your text in a minute, Lolly, and see if I can track that one down. You're turning into the new Christine, and I will explain that a little bit later on. Got some ads coming up, and a couple of jingles as well, and to take you there we'll have a bit of the Doors, and when we come back the other side next 30 minutes we've got Canada John's weather report from Thunder Bay, and yeah, he's got some serious weather out there, so we'll update that. I'll read it, his weather report out in the next half hour or so. And he's asked for Valerie. No, not that one. Steve Winwood song, Valerie. And I'm going to double it. So we'll have a twin spin there as well. And still to come, Trisha's A to Z playlist. We've rattled right up to H. And it's the Herd she's picked as well. So plenty to come. And got to get back to my super duper playlist as well. But keep your requests coming in. Don't be shy. Say hi as well. 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Or give us a call 01795 874422. And text us 026. 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

Welcome to the jungle, Guns N' Roses, and so many requests. Where's my fantastic playlist? Oh, we've still got another 2 hours, 20 minutes, don't worry. Keep the requests coming. What have we got? William Paul. Yes, we'll have a bit of Lou Reed. We'll pick that one out, the favourite underground song that you require. And Donna is 026. And Rebel for Bowie. Yes, indeed, we have. Trish is happy that Steve Winwood Twin's been coming up. And she's asked for 11 by John Bon Jovi, the Elton John song. And she said it went to Fort Hammers today. Was that to see Morris, Marvellous Moe and the Backline Ferrets? And in the middle of August, my old 60s performer, Dorian Gray, as he was known then, is his band, his band Five in the Bar Band. That's what I saw last week at Herne Bay. They are playing at the Fort Amherst concerts on Sunday in 2 or 3 weeks' time, I believe. I might even have to get along there myself. It's in the afternoon. What have we got? Yes, I have got that one, Lolly. Dimitri, Roll to Me. What else we got? Have I forgot anyone else? I think we've got everyone lined up at the moment, plus my playlist. But after the next song, we have Canada John's weather report from Thunder Bay in Canada. And, serious stuff out there, I must say. But next up, off of my playlist, Wedding Present, Nobody Twisting Your Arm. I do like these.

There you go. Wedding Present off the album George Best. And that's what it's called. And of course, those I haven't played Wedding Present for a while. And our very own Simon says, slightly Morrissey of the Smiths. Yeah, a little bit quicker and better than the Smiths. But there you go. And perhaps I just like them because one song is all about Kevin. Yes, which, you insisted I play that as well, Simon. We'll have a little bit of their song, All About Kevin, a little bit later on. Now, where's my phone? Oh, I've got a new phone. I've had it over a week, and it's still, I can't get used to it. Technology. Right. Got it. I've got it. So, Canada John's weather report from Thunder Bay. Now he said they've had fires in the forest near Thunder Bay, and he said finally the smoke has cleared from the forest fires. It's been so hot and humid, and a couple of days it's temperatures reached. Now in Thunder Bay during the winter it reached minus 30 odd degrees. So now, in their summer, they've had a couple of days over, wait for it, 40 degrees. So they've had forest fires in Thunder Bay, or near Thunder Bay, and a couple of days over 40 degrees, he says, but the rain is forecast for next week. So fingers crossed, Canada John, you get some rain. Oh, that's warm and dangerous, them fires, all over Europe as well. Not great, is it? Okay, let's have his twin spin. He asked for Steve Winwood Valerie, and then I'm going to double it up. We'll have a twin spin.

Stevie Wonder, Twin Spin, the Kennedy, John in Thunder Bay. We go into the news for Donna and Rebel David Bowie. Gremlins, part one.

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1: From the Sky News Centre at 8, German police have confirmed they've shot dead the man suspected of the vehicle ramming and stabbing attack near Berlin Pride. Officers say the 21-year-old rushed towards them with a weapon a few hours ago after finding him in a garden allotment in the Spandau district. One person was killed last night and 29 others injured. Alfonso Pantizano is the Berlin Senate's queer commissioner.
2: I can only encourage everyone to stay calm at the moment and to rely on hope. And the queer community has known how to regain the streets that we apparently are not allowed to walk on.
1: Water's starting to return to Gatwick Airport. Toilets aren't working properly in both terminals and restaurants have been closed after an outage at a treatment plant. Flights weren't affected though and the airport's apologised. Flames have moved within 10 miles of Bordeaux as officials consider evacuating the whole of the French city. Aircraft have helped tackle wildfires across parts of Spain too. Police Scotland's investigating sexual assault allegations against Mohamed Al-Fayed. The force is reportedly looking into claims of attempted rape at his estate in Easter Ross in the Highlands. The case has apparently been reopened after a new witness came forward. There's been more gold medals for the home nations at the Commonwealth Games. Live to Kat Suave in Glasgow.
3: Angarad Evans is the Commonwealth champion after getting gold in the 100 metres breaststroke final. The Scottish swimmer was behind with half a length to go, but timed it to perfection to beat South Africa's Amy Canny. England's Alice Tye took gold in the S 900 metres backstroke, while Northern Ireland's Barry McClements got silver in the men's event.
1: Meanwhile, Olympic medalists Louis Hinchcliffe and Charlie Dobson have both withdrawn from England's athletics team. And Slovenia's Tadej Pogačar made cycling history at the Tour de France. The defending champions claimed a record equaling fifth title. That's the latest.
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4: I'm Woody. This is the final collection on a lovely sunny evening. Thank you for that. For a reminder about the film, Simon, Gremlins. Wasn't quite what I meant, but I've got rid of one little gremlin and hopefully no one else pops up. So where was I? Oh yes, Donna. Rebel Rebel, David Bowie, and then we've got Lolly with Delamitri, then Trisha's A to Z playlist, and we're on H. All coming up in the next 15-20 minutes hopefully. And Trisha wants Levon, John Bon Jovi, and Well in Paul. I haven't forgot you, Well in Paul, Very Underground, Femme Fatale, all to come, plus going back to my playlist. But first, bit of Bowie for Donna.

BRFM. Bit of Bowie for Donna, Rebel, a Rebel from 1974. Now, for Amherst, Trish went there to see Marvellous Moe and the Black Backline Ferrets, and yes, my old mate from the in the 60s, I knew him later than that, of course. Not old, that old. Five in the Bar Band there at Fort Amherst, and I will find out the date. It's sometime in middle of August, I think, Trisha. I will let you know when I find out the date. So, next up, a bit of Bob Seger with his Silver Bullet Band, and then Lolly Delamentary coming up straight after. And then we've got Trisha's A to Z playlist. And it's H.

Down on Main Street, Bob Seger and the Silver Bullet Band. Lolly Delamitri coming up next to Roll to Me.

0: Lolly, Dynamite Tree, Roll to Me, 1995. Now, next up, we have Trish's A to Z playlist, and yes, we've raced along to H, and Trish has picked The Herd. This will continue on my shows as we go through the alphabet, and I'm back on tomorrow, 1 o'clock to 4 o'clock with the Late Late Breakfast Show, and Trish's A to Z playlist. We move on to, yeah, you guessed it, do I need to tell you? Here's The Herd, I Don't Want a Loving to Die.
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There you go. That was H of Trisha's A to Z playlist. And it's I, if you couldn't work it out, tomorrow on the show from 1 to 4. Okay, what have we got next? Oh, yes, Peter Gabriel. This is I Have the Touch. But this is a, in brackets, Robbie Robertson mix. Now, I don't know if it's any different than the original. But there you go. I Have the Touch, Peter Gabriel, Robbie Robertson's mix. Have a listen to this.

I Have the Touch, Peter Gabriel. And that's the Robbie Robertson mix. Yes, Tricia, Megan, my eldest granddaughter, loves Imagine Dragons. And so she said, she's in Greece at the moment, holidaying in Greece, soaking up the sun. Well, hopefully. And yes, she's a bit of a hoodie and a jeans girl, is Megan. And a bit of a grunger she's turning into. Anyway, she's in Greece, and I will dig out the Imagine Dragons tune very shortly. So that was the Peter Gabriel and the Robbie Robertson mix. So next artist up, yes, you guessed it, Robbie Robertson. I don't just throw this show together, you know. This one's called Hell's Half Acre. Coming up now.

Oh, yes, I do like that. I do like that a lot. We have got some adverts and jingles coming up. Takes a Marillion Incommunicado, SMT again, I've got to get sorted out, from 1987 to take us there. And when we come back, we just might have a little bit of Velvet Underground for William Paul.

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4: Oh, yes, it is. This is the Vinyl Collection, halfway through the show, and we're here to 10 o'clock with vinyl A tunes, album trucks galore, and your requests. So, we've nearly done all the requests, I think. I think Trish has got one outstanding. I think everyone else has got one. Welling Paul's getting these next up. And give us a text. 07510 984 0001 07510 984 0001, or give us a call on the old telephone 01795 874 422. Okay, now the Velvet Underground, Lou Reed and the Velvet Underground, is absolutely my favourite band of all time. Absolutely love everything they've done. So ahead of their time, so different, and yes, I'll leave it there. Welling Paul likes them as well. This is a Velvet Underground track, Femme Fatale.

Nico on lead vocals, of course, and you can hear Lou Reed in the background and on vocals as well. Femme Fatale, that's from the album The Velvet Underground and Nico, the one with Andy Warhol's banana on the front cover. There you go. If you haven't heard it, get it. Dinner in the Garden, he says. Well, in Paul, and he liked the Velvet Underground tune. What have we got next? Yes, Trisha's John Bon Jovi sings Elton John.

Live On, the Elton John song by John Bon Jovi for Trisha. Next up, we've got a bit of solo stuff from Syd Barrett. Oh, yes, Syd Barrett. He's the singer, songwriter, guitarist, co-founded Pink Floyd in 1965, but he left the band in 68. Yes, he had a bit of a solo career and left. It says here, the music industry in 1974 due to mental illness and drug abuse, and become a recluse until he died from cancer in 2006. It's a bit sad, really, but this is, he did like Bob Dylan, and he wrote a song all about Bob Dylan. This is Syd Barrett and Bob Dylan Blues. Have a listen to this.

Syd Barrett and Bob Dylan's blues, bit of solo stuff from the guy who co-founded Pink Floyd way back in 1965. We got after 3 o'clock. Oh dear, 9 o'clock. We're going to have a new feature, if you call it that, really. Woody's Blues Hat Trick. Three songs I've chosen, bluesy type songs, and I'm going to play them straight after the news at 9 o'clock. Back to back. But next up, bit of Elton John, Madman Across the Water. I played this before. This is the original version that featured on lead guitar Mick Ronson. It didn't go on the album Madman Across the Water. That was another version, I think, with Davy Johnson. I think that who was a member of Elton John's band played the guitar. But this is Mick Ronson's version. It did appear on Tumbleweed Connection, I think, this one. But yeah, this is the better version with dear old Mick Ronson on lead guitar.

Aaron John, Madman Across the Water with Mick Ronson on lead guitar, net version, the better version, of course. Takes up to the news headlines, a bit of Imagine Dragons for Trisha and for Megan. This is Believer.

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1: From the Sky News Centre at 9, the suspect behind yesterday's mass stabbing and van attack at Berlin Pride has been killed. The 21-year-old radicalised German-born man of Lebanese descent was tracked down to the northwest of the capital. Police spokesperson Jörn Iflender has given more details.
2: The suspect in the attack was located in an allotment garden complex in Spandau. He approached our officers with a stabbing weapon, was stopped by our special operations unit using a firearm, and subsequently died.
1: One person was killed during yesterday's celebrations and 29 injured. It's been treated as an Islamist terror attack. A baby girl's among four people killed following a car crash in Derby. A Hyundai left the A38 late last night and went into trees. Two women aged 18 and 30 and a 36-year-old man were pronounced dead at the scene. The driver's been arrested on suspicion of causing death by dangerous driving. He's in hospital with serious injuries. Water's gradually returning to Gatwick after it lost supply earlier. Restaurants and toilets in both terminals were effectively shut following an outage at a treatment plant. Flights weren't disrupted. Passenger Nick Hollings was there earlier.
3: I had to beg to be able to go to the loo. They weren't letting anybody in. I eventually got in there and they were only allowing five people in at a time and they were only allowing we only. There's no flushing of toilets. There's no ability to wash your hands. People can't refill the drinks. It's chaos, actually.
1: The airport's apologised. Authorities in Bordeaux in southwest France are considering evacuating the whole city if wildfires start to close in. Spanish officials are also monitoring flames near the capital, Madrid. Reuben Ward's won Scotland's first gymnastics all-round gold at the Commonwealth Games in Glasgow. In the pool, Angarad Evans finished first in the women's 100 metres breaststroke. And Britain's Lando Norris won F1's Hungarian Grand Prix. The world's champion came in ahead of Max Verstappen. That's the latest.
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5: Oh, it certainly is. Bit of thunder there. Right. Before Woody's blues hat trick. I've been plugging my old mate who I met after years and years and years, who's now in Five in the Bar band, so look out for them. Sometime in August at Fort Hamhurst. I think I got the date wrong. I went to Herne Bay Seafront on the bandstand to see him perform and only met up again. I haven't seen him for years and years and years and years and years. And it's still singing. I won't say his age, but he had a few songs in his 60s, 68, I think. I'm going to play his hit single. It got in the top 30, he even got on Top of the Pops. Had a few more singles out as well, but this was his most successful. So I'm going to play it. So look out for his name then was Dorian Gray, but if you look out for Five in the Bar band, they are pretty good, and he can still sing. Here's his song coming up now. They've got in the top 30.

The old mate, top 30 hit from 1968, is now still singing. Five in the bar band, and he also had a band called Unit 5 in the early 80s, and they played at my wedding as well, many moons ago. That was his single, and he's still just as good today. The voice is holding up brilliantly. Woody's Blues Hat Trick. So I'm going to play three back-to-back bluesy type songs that I like, and hopefully you will enjoy them. Try this one first.

That's free. What a tune that is. I be creeping around your door. Oh dear. Yeah, right, number two of Woody's Blues Hat Trick is Jules Thorogood and the Destroyers, Madison Blues.

George Thorogood and his Destroyers. Okay, the one for the hat trick is B.B. King, a classic. The Thrill Is Gone. Tell me about it.

BB King, oh, what a tune, the thrill has gone. And yes. right, well, that's the first outing of Woody's Blues Hat Trick. Three songs, sort of bluish type songs. And we might have another Woody's Blues Hat Trick next week. Unless you tell me otherwise. Hope you enjoyed those three. Okay, next up we have the Notting Hill Billies. Now, it's a project formed by Mark Knopfler in 1986. They only made one album as well, and what a great title. Missing, Presumed Having a Good Time was the name of the album. And I've got a track from that album coming up next. Your Own Sweet Way. Here is the Notting Hill Billies.

Notting Hillbillies, how about that? How good is that? Yes, formed by Mark Knopfler. And talking of Mark Knopfler, we're going to play a twin spin to end the show at 10 to 10. So no Pink Floyd this week. So if you don't like Pink Floyd, you can still hang around because we'll have a couple of tunes by Mark Knopfler. Yeah, I like that a lot. So we got some final adverts and some jingles to get through, and then it's music all the way. But first, I know you've been waiting, I bet Simon has, if he's still tuned in. This is the wedding present again, and this one's called Give My Love to Kevin, and that's the last line of the song, so you can all sing out loud, Give My Love to Kevin. Here it comes now. What a tune.

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Some kid I've never met. We better sort this out before I go and say something I'll regret.

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Alan Parsons Project, Days Are Numbered, The Traveller. And yeah, good tune, that one. Simon texts in after the wedding present. Send my love to Kevin, and Kevin in capitals with exclamation mark. Thank you very much for that, Simon. Don't forget, we're going to end two songs with by Mark Knopfler. To end the show, so no Pink Floyd this week, so don't go anywhere. This one next up is a band called Show of Hands. It's called Thanks, and I'm going to play it for all you out there, all the listeners who make it a joy every week with your request, banter and lovely comments. So I'm going to say thank you, because you never know if it's gonna last, do you? You just don't know what's around the corner. Anyway, thank you so much, you lot. Show of hands, this is.

Show of Hands, that band, and I think I'll be playing some more of their stuff. That's called Thanks, and thank you all for tuning in, and keep on tuning in. I'm back, 1 o'clock to 4 o'clock with the Late Late Breakfast Show on Monday. Hopefully you can join me then. Let's have a bit of The Move, classic Flowers in the Rain. I know what flowers are. What's rain?

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1: Oh, yes it is. I'm Woody, and we're nearly done, but we've still got a Twin Spin and Mark Knopfler to play us out. And before this, the fantastic, wonderful, brilliant Lou Reed and one of his classic tunes, Satellite of Love.

Oh, what a tune. Satellite of Love, at only 72 off the Transformer album. And if you haven't got that album, if you haven't heard it, why not? David Bowie's produced it and he's on backing vocals, and Mick Ronson as well. You just got to play it again and again and again. Thank you, Tricia, for your text. Thank you very much indeed. And Welling Paul, thank you for your comments as well. Thank you, everyone. Well, I've got to go. I've got chili con carne tonight. Oh yes, I'm splashing out on a Sunday night. I'm back tomorrow, 1 o'clock to 4 o'clock, with the Late Late Breakfast Show. Please join me then. I'll leave you with Mark Knopfler's Hill Farmer's Blues, and then the full length, Going Home. Thank you for tuning in and joining in. Much appreciated. Good night.

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1: From the Sky News Centre at 10. German police have confirmed the suspect behind the vehicle ramming and mass stabbing at Berlin Pride has been shot dead. They say they engaged the 21-year-old in a garden allotment in the Spandau district as he tried to rush towards them with a weapon. One person was killed last night and 29 injured. This man's a spokesperson for the event's organisers.
2: Many of these people suffered much emotional stress yesterday. What they experienced will have long-lasting effects. We are trying to offer emotional support, psychological support.
1: A 33-year-old man has been arrested on suspicion of causing death by dangerous driving after four people, including a baby girl, were killed following a crash in Derby. Emergency services were called to the A38 late last night to reports a Hyundai had crashed into trees. The arrested driver's in hospital with serious injuries. Water's returning to Gatwick Airport after a power outage cut off supplies. Restaurants were closed at both terminals and toilets couldn't be flushed. A wildfire raging in southwest France is now less than 10 miles from Bordeaux. Officials are deciding whether to issue evacuation orders for the whole city. Now to sporting, and Harriet Evans says she couldn't let Scotland down as she raced to Commonwealth glory in the 100 metres breaststroke final. She was behind with half a lap to go, but dug in to beat South Africa's Amy Canny to the gold medal.
3: I saw the first place and just the emotion just, you know, poured out of me. I was just looking up, seeing the crowd, knowing my family was there watching, and just, you know, the support you receive from the crowd is just such an emotional moment, and that will never leave me.
1: Meanwhile, the home nation's gymnast failed to make the podium at the women's all-round event. And Luke Littler has retained his World Matchday darts title. The defending champion got an 18-9 victory over Welshman Gerben Price in the final in Blackpool. That's the latest. I'm Stevie Shillinglaw.
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Welcome to the Real Vision Radio Show with Alan Hare, playing old and new stuff. That was Michael Sweet from his album The Master Plan, You Lead, I'll Follow. We got Jerry's Gems a bit later. He's picked 10cc and the Lemon Twigs. And now here's Lalu, spelled L-A-L-U. This is I Am The One.

Lobster there doing the Don Henley classic, The Boys of Summer, and before that John Corby, New Day. Hey, listening to the Real Vision Radio Show with Alan Hare. Let's do Jerry's Gems now. He's picked 10cc, Worst Band in the World, and the Lemon Hair Twigs, In My Head. Thanks for these two, Jerry.

There you have it, Jerry's Gems there, The Lemon Twigs in My Head, and before that 10cc, The Worst Band in the World. Here's Leany Binder from an album, I've Got Something to Say. This is Broken Things.

Spinors there, and a track called Choose to Believe. Before that, Leany Binder and Broken Things. Now, we sadly lost Bonnie Tyler recently. She did a load of stuff, rock, pop, country, everything. So I'm going to do two tracks by her, starting with this one, Faster Than the Speed of Light.

Bonnie Tyler there and Francis Rossi. Someone's Rocking Your Heart. Before that, Bonnie Tyler, Faster Than the Speed of Night. I said light earlier, it's night. She just done some fantastic songs. Had a great rock voice, didn't she? Brilliant, real sad loss. And you're listening to the Real Vision Radio Show with Alan Hare. Here's Slider Smith, Killing the Machine. Come.

69 Eyes there, Devil's Rose, from the EP I Survive. Before that, Slider Smith Killing the Machine. Here's One the Juggler, of course our Jerry T. Jones is in them, from their album Imperial Ways. It's a fantastic album, go and check it out, it's got some great songs on it. I'm going to play Madame Colenser.

One the Juggler there with Madame Collins. I'm going to do a quite a longish song now from Life Signs, prog rock band, more prog I suppose than rock, from their Ophology album. This is Telephone.

Bobby Jepson there doing one of his acoustic covers, Summer in the City, and before that, The Scarlet Goodbye, She's a Fire. Here's Gary Guitar Lamin from his album, Gary Guitar Lamin. This is That All Right by You.

The Bermondsey Joyriders there again and again, which was Gary Guitar Lamin, and before that, Gary Guitar Lamin is that all right. Here's Velveteen Queen. This is Adrenaline.

Some punk there from Wine Lips, they're called, and that was Projector. And before that, Velveteen Queen, Adrenaline. Now, I forgot about the Kevin Ayers album last month when I did my 50 years of albums that came out in June. So this came out from Kevin Ayers. Yes, we have No Bananas, so get your bananas today. This is Mr. Cool.

Blood, Sweat and Tears, they're Saved by the Grace of Your Love, from their album More Than Ever, came out in 1976 in July. And before that we had Mr. Cool, Kevin Ayers, and Yes We Have No Bananas. Right, let's have Unorthodox, a great band from Kent. This is Smarter Than You.

0: Gotcha.
1: Harry John Barden there with Hit the Ground Running, and before that Mirror Glass Wasted Time. Now Frontier Records have a load of songs with other artists singing stuff, and this is Frontier Records featuring Carmen Clink. This is Weight of the World.

near deaf experience there, who have done a live session for me probably about a year or two ago, a track called Flight. Before that, Carmen Clink, Weight of the World with Frontier Records. It's Generation Radio. This is a track called Last Night's Whiskey from the album Take Two, a kind of supergroup of artists and that, and quite AOR sounding.

0: Alice Cooper there, a track called What a Sid from his album Revenge of Alice Cooper. And before that, we had Generation Radio, Last Night's Whiskey. And you've been listening to the Real Vision Radio Show with Alan here. Thanks a lot for listening. I hope you all enjoyed the show. I'll be back at the same time next week. And don't forget, there's a Real Vision Radio Facebook page. 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
2: From the Sky News Centre at midnight. The suspect behind the mass stabbing and van attack at Berlin Pride on Saturday has been killed. The 21-year-old radicalised German-born man of Lebanese descent was tracked down to the northwest of the capital. Police spokesperson Jörn Iflander has given more details.
3: The suspect in the attack was located in an allotment garden complex in Spandau. He approached our officers with a stabbing weapon, was stopped by our special operations unit using a firearm and subsequently

0: Zelensky later, a week after taking office. In sport, Reuben Ward says the home crowd helped him achieve Commonwealth glory in the men's all-round gymnastics. He became the first Scotsman ever to take gold in the event at the Glasgow Arena, and Ward tells us what his highlights of the day have been.
1: I think seeing the final score come through and knowing that I won the gold medal and like everyone jumping around me and absolutely screaming, jumping, and that was so special. I think that was like a wave of emotions that I've never experienced. And then standing up in front of the crowd with my flag on, and they're just living the moment, being in the moment.
0: Meanwhile, St Mirren have been drawn away to Rangers in the last 16 of the Scottish League Cup. The holders progressed despite a 1-0 defeat at home to Dunfermline. And Slovenia's Tadej Pogačar has made cycling history at the Tour de France. The defending champions claimed a record-equalling fifth title. That's the latest. I'm Stevie Shillinglaw.
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1: From the Sky News Centre at 1. German police have confirmed they've shot dead the man suspected of the vehicle ramming and stabbing attack near Berlin Pride. Officers say the 21-year-old rushed towards him with a weapon after finding him in a garden in the Spandau district yesterday. One person was killed and 29 others during the attack on Saturday. Alfonso Pantisano is the Berlin Senate's queer commissioner.
2: I can only encourage everyone to stay calm at the moment and to rely on hope. And the queer community has known how to regain the streets that we apparently are not allowed to walk on.
1: A baby girl is among four people killed following a car crash on the A38 in Derby on Saturday night. Two women, aged 18 and 30, and a 36-year-old man were pronounced dead at the scene. Andy Burnham will host Vladimir Zelensky later, his first international visitor since taking office a week ago. The Prime Minister is expected to say he'll maintain Sir Keir Starmer's unwavering support for Ukraine in its war with Russia. President Zelensky says their first call last Monday was very good.
3: We spoke about some basic things, not with details, because...